0: Council of Trade Unions. She told the ABC she disagrees with the RBA's prediction this wage increase will worsen inflation.
1: In fact, there was an OECD study which showed that across the whole of the OECD, there is no wage price spiral. Even in countries where there's been huge pay increases of 10-12%, that even isn't a spiral. And we've seen nothing like that in Australia.
0: An exclusion zone has been set up on South Australia's coast to protect cuttlefish populations. Details and other stories after this.
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3: Program sponsor.
0: Boat tours, swimming and diving will be banned for 90 days in South Australia's Upper Spencer Gulf to protect the breeding sites of giant Australian cuttlefish. The exclusion zone's been set up with reports of significantly low cuttlefish numbers in the region this year. If operators are found working in the exclusion zone, they could cop fines of up to $100,000. In tennis, an Australian has ended Serena Williams' return to singles in Wimbledon. 20-year-old Maya Joint beat the 23-time Grand Slam winner 6-3, 6-7, 6-3. The match went for 2 hours and 22 minutes. Speaking after the match, Joint says it was a dream come true.
4: Really don't know how I got a pretty good start in the match. I mean, she has such an aura, she's such a legend, and this court has so many huge names that have played on it. I've been dreaming about this moment since I was a little kid, so this is pretty crazy.
0: Joint's win ends an 11-match losing streak. In basketball, LeBron James will leave the LA Lakers after 8 seasons. The 41-year-old's confirmed on X that he'd be leaving the franchise before the 2026-2027 season, which starts in October. The NBA's all-time leading scorer led the Lakers to a championship title in 2020, the first in a decade. James officially became a free agent as of Tuesday evening, US time. And in the FIFA World Cup, Kylian Mbappe has helped deliver a clear win for France, beating Sweden 3-0. The win at New York's New Jersey Stadium means that France is now advances to the round of 16. France next meets Paraguay. While in other games, Norway has beaten Cote d'Ivoire 2-1. Mexico takes on Ecuador at around 11 a.m. Australian Eastern Standard Time. And if you have a story or news you'd like to share, or if there's something happening in your community that you want to let us know about, you can always send an email to news@nirs.org.au. So that's news@nirs.org.au. Or you can message us on Facebook, Instagram, or LinkedIn. And that's been the latest from NIRS News. Thanks for joining me.
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2: Good morning to you all. Yes, you are tuned into the Sunrise Show with Annabelle Cox taking you through this hour. First and foremost, I would like to acknowledge the traditional owners of this land, the Jaro and Gidja people, on whose land we are broadcasting live from right here in the golden heart of the Kimberley, Horse Creek, Ranyungurunga Giram 98.1 FM. And hope you are having a great, great start to your day this morning. And as always, with information, mixture of music, and and some motivational quotes as well is coming your way as we get into the hour. And taking us into the hour, there we had a song from the Police called Every Breath You Take. And, of course, bad English there with When I See You Smile. And the time is now 14 minutes past the hour of 8 o'clock. And good morning to our listeners out there, the Packham listeners, and Kalumburu, Warman, Turkey Creek, Balgo, Yili, Gunninya, Pullout, Wangi Radio, Nukunba, Luma, Cambellan, Jodhpuranga, 6DBY Derby, Radio Galari and Broome, One on Point, Jarinyan, Beagle Bay, Pijeranga, Jigalong, and Yandiyara. And around Horse Creek, of course, we've got Nickerson Camp there, Mullen Camp, Milwa, Red Hill, Marawa Loop, Yaji, Flowerwell, Kunji, Lambu, Wangu, and Linga. And everybody in between, and to everybody in between, if you're tuned into 98.1 FM, good morning to you all. Like I said, a bit of a motivational talk and some information coming your way. 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
1: Yeah, there we go, with Cliff Richard with Wired for Sound, and Kim Carnes there with Betty Davis Eyes. Now, if you get a favorite song, you know what to do. Anyway, the time is now 8:23, and you are tuned in to Annabelle Cox, bringing you this hour of the Sunrise Show right here from the Golden Heart of the Kimberley in Halls Creek. And just a reminder again for that Gungud, if we got a flu, we got to don't take that risk. Keep nursing bud and everything, you know, this season, because they seem to be getting serious and serious every year, every time. So you need to protect and get the flu vaccine if you got some of the symptoms. What we're going to read at there's if you're getting about high temperature and cough and muscle or body ache, you know, or you're feeling tired all the time, if you got headache, sore throat, runny or stuffy nose, you must go and see your medical service mob there and or the hospital to get vaccinated for that gungud, and that's the cold there. So it's the influenza. It's a highly contagious viral infection that can cause widespread illnesses and death every year. Influenza viruses are usually spread when an infected person coughs or sneezes. So people may spread the virus before they know they are infected. Now, we tend to hear this this bit of information each and every day because the weather is cold and, you know, we got to look after each other. We got to look after our elders and our kids. And we must keep an eye out for each other. And if any of the symptoms persist in our older and younger people and even ourselves, we must go and see our doctors or our Aboriginal Medical Service, so we can get vaccinated and get better. So, yeah, even for yourself, you know, look after yourself, because you won't be able to look after the rest of the mob unless you look after yourself first. So if you got symptoms, go to the hospital and get vaccinated. Like I always say, again, our PRK is always looking for, or is at the present moment, looking for volunteers. If you are thinking and planning of moving to Horse Creek or, you know, coming for a visit for a while, then there is a vacant position. You can come and have your own show, play your own songs, you know, inspire others. And we're looking for volunteers from starting from 12 o'clock through till 5 o'clock. And you don't need no training. We're here to support you, and that could build your skills up in regards to broadcasting radio, and it gives you another a job list on your resume to put in wherever you may go. You can apply for a job with training you get in regards to doing volunteer services here in Halls Creek. And remembering, I think it's a very important position to have. You know, the radio stations we have around the country is the voice for our people, and that's how I see it. And it's sending out and giving messages to our elderly, the ones that can't get around, that normally sits at home and listen to their radio. So, yeah, it's a positive thing for our elderly, as well as everybody else. So, yeah, if you're interested, even if you are in Horse Creek and you would like to join in and have your own show, share your own stories, inspire other people, then there's positions here starting from 12 o'clock till 5 o'clock in the afternoon. And you're more than welcome to come in and see us, and we can guide you through the steps and support you, and that's it. That's your journey to success.

check us out if we are getting any symptoms for this gungut or flu coming through. Everybody seemed to be sneezing and coughing a lot, and that means there are symptoms, you know, with us if we're continuing doing that. Anyway, we got to move on, and we got another song coming up for you.

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1: Yes, as long as you want me there. And before that, the Vapors with Turning Japanese. Yeah, 50 years of Deadly and 1st of July. So come Friday, the 3rd of July, there'll be the Kimberley Language Resource Centre will be holding the kids party at the Pioneer Park starting at 3 o'clock in the afternoon. And on Monday, the 6th, there'll be, again, the Kimberley Language Resource Centre will be doing Welcome to Country and Dances. And then the march will be happening going to the Women's Hub for the Fashion Parade that starts at 3 o'clock on the Monday, the 6th of July. Also, again, Monday, the 6th of July, the street party will be happening, hosted by the Job Pathway Women's Hub and Desert Yard Mob. And the starting time will be 4:30. So, yeah, we'll have Dodge City Boys there, barbecue, fashion parade, and lots of prizes for the kids. So they join in to the street party, which will be happening on Monday the 6th, starting at 4:30. Tuesday the 7th, there'll be a luncheon at the Elders' residence, and that will be happening for you on that day. So Tuesday the 7th, 10 o'clock, it'll be starting. So, yeah, hopefully everybody will see each other there at the luncheon at the Elders' residence, 7th of July, and Tuesday. Wednesday the 8th, they'll be having the Ngaringangura hosting lunch out at Burke's Park, starting at 9 o'clock, going to 2 o'clock. So, yep, Wednesday the 8th, luncheon. They'll be having the Ngaringangura mob will be hosting that luncheon there at Burke's Park. And also Jungani pop-up shop, 9 o'clock to 3 o'clock. And that opens from Monday to Wednesday. And on the 9th and 10th, so the Thursday and Friday, they'll be having the Healing Festival. So two full days of culture, well-being, and community. There'll be workshops, healing activities, cultural activities, guest speakers, youth activities, as well as women's hub space and art and craft and food and many more. So that starts at 10 o'clock, goes right through till 8 o'clock at night, both days. So 9 and 10th of July, Healing Festival, and starts at 10 and goes through until 8 o'clock at night. There you go. And then on the 11th, Saturday the 11th, Adult Disco Ball happening at the Kimberley Hotel, starting from 6 o'clock to 10 o'clock. And there again, a live band will be playing for you, the Dodge City Boys, and free entry and supper will be provided. And then a family fun day at the Art Center on a Sunday the 12th. That is the full events and activities for the week of our NAIDOC week here in Halls Creek and 50 years of Deadly. And we'll continue to share that information with you as the days go by and as the days are coming forward to us. Just a reminder so we know what is happening. And yeah, I hope we just go out and enjoy and have a good family gathering and enjoy ourselves and celebrate that this festive season for us nationally everywhere in this country of ours.

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1: Yeah, there we had a song called Stronger by Britney Spears, and of course Poison Arrow by the ABC. And the time now is 12 minutes to the hour of 9 o'clock, and Dad George will be with you at 9 o'clock. And this is Annabelle Cox taking you through the Sunrise Show, streaming through the Packham Network. And a good morning to you all, wherever you may be. And I hope you're having a great start to your day. This is a beautiful Wednesday morning, the 1st of July. There you go. And information regarding NAIDOC, please email prkradio@bigpond.com. 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Activities, events, what is happening for our national week of NAIDOC, 50 years. And we can share it with the mob up here in Horse Creek and surrounding areas. Okay, and remember, every time we fall down, and we still got to get up and keep moving forward, you know, and continue on in our life and make each day better than it was yesterday. And things like this seem to happen to us, that we sometimes make mistakes and we sometimes fall down, but keeping in mind that our journey cannot stop. We must continue in this journey and keep walking forward, even if it's taking small steps at a time, and making our day better than it was yesterday, and getting more improvement and making it more deadlier as we continue on. And that little thought in our head is saying, oh, I'm going to do better than I did yesterday. So, you know, you think about ways and things of doing to make it more better for you in areas of work where you work, and make it more exciting for you. Because, as we know, when we get jobs, we all love our job that we do, and we just want to make it more deadly for ourselves and for everybody else. So, yeah. I hope that has inspired you. That's just a motivational quote from myself, and I feel that I've lifted myself up after being down and sick with illnesses, and I got up and I continue on, had a bit of rest, and then got back up and keep pushing forward. And that's what life does for us, and that's how we feel and we move on when we've had that bit of experience, and we stop doing what we're doing because of issues or barriers, and then we still get up and keep moving. How about that? That is so deadly. Okay, I hope you're enjoying your day this morning, and I hope that inspires you. And every person has a story. Every one of us has a story to tell in regards to our journey in life. And there's a lot of deadly stories out there, I believe there is. And if you want to share yours with everybody, with the mob, then you're more than welcome to come down

to the radio station or whichever radio station you're in your town. Go in and share your story, because like I said, everybody has a story to tell, and there's some just beautiful stories, inspiring stories out there for our mob that achieved everything that they wanted to achieve and are still on that road to success, and that determination that they have in us. So, yeah, so be comfortable in sharing your story. There you go. And I remember PIK is looking for volunteers as well. So, yeah, starting from 12 o'clock to 5 o'clock, you can have your own music, you share your own stories, your culture, and anything you want to share. And you can have that by coming in and seeing us here at the radio station in Horse Creek. And, yeah, we can help you get on that journey and on that road. And, yeah. The time is now 8 minutes to 9 o'clock. This is Annabelle Cox taking you through with the Sunrise Show.

0: there. Harrison Peterson here from NIRS News, coming to you from the lands of the Yuggera and Turrbal peoples. Australians struggling the hardest during the cost of living crisis will get a boost today when the increase in the minimum wage starts. Workers on the minimum wage will see a 5.97% pay increase, while workers on awards wages are getting a 4.75% increase. The changes mean the minimum wage will be above $1,000 a week for the first time. Prime Minister Anthony Albanese has told the ABC it's important Australia's lowest paid workers are supported.
1: We need to recognise that low-income workers, by definition, are struggling more than higher-income workers, and therefore support for them is, I believe, absolutely welcome, and that's why the government made submissions to the Fair Work Commission to support an increased wage.
0: Giving under 18 superannuation is being supported by one of the country's biggest unions. The federal government's considering the change, which would help young workers start building super from an earlier age. Sally McManus is the secretary of the Australian Council of Trade Unions. She told the ABC all workers deserve super payments.
2: Look, we absolutely think that every single worker, no matter their age, should be getting paid superannuation. It's just an issue of wage equality and justice. And the other thing is that everything we can do to make life better for young people, we should be doing. But I don't believe that there's any justification to say that you shouldn't get paid superannuation just because of your age.
0: The Greens have called for the creation of an LGBTQIA plus Humans Rights Commissioner. Details and other stories after this.
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0: The LGBTQIA plus community deserves a human rights commissioner who will advocate for them. That's what the federal Greens want to see, and they've introduced a bill to make it happen.
8: When discrimination and hate are increasing, you respond by fighting back, and you respond by strengthening the institutions that defend people's rights. Having a dedicated commissioner tells LGBTIQA plus Australians that their rights deserve to be defended with vigour and to be aggressively promoted.
0: Green Senator Nick McKim there. The party also wants an update to the terminology in the Sex Discrimination Act. In tennis, Australia's Maya Joint has beaten Serena Williams to claim one of the biggest wins of her career at Wimbledon. Joint defeated the American star in three sets, 6-3, 6-7, 6-3, in her first match on centre court at the Grand Slam tournament. The 20-year-old says it was a wonderful experience.
9: The atmosphere was amazing. I mean, I don't know the last time I played in such a full stadium, so that was amazing. And yeah, stepping out on court with Serena was something I never thought I'd get to do. And yeah, I mean, I don't think I've quite processed it yet.
0: In basketball, LeBron James won't be playing for the LA Lakers when he returns for his 24th season in the NBA. James officially became a free agent on Tuesday evening US time. It means he'll be playing for a new team when the 2026-2027 season kicks off in October. It's believed the Golden State Warriors have already offered James a contract worth $15 million US dollars per year. And if you have a story or news you'd like to share, or if there's something happening in your community that you want to let us know about, you can always send an email to news@nirs.org.au. That's news@nirs.org.au. Or message us on Facebook, Instagram, or LinkedIn. And that's been the latest from NIRS News. Thanks for joining me.
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0: Yeah, you heard there from the truck there. That was, of course, Ely there. Of course, Ely with our movement without you, the 80s. Glam rock there, taking up the album there. Of course, Dreaming there. Before that, you heard there from His Journey there, Yalangba there, and we're bringing us to the program there. Upcoming artists are Joe Nesta there with Fighting with Demons. Yeah, good morning to all. Listeners around all three. We got the Shy there, Job Pathway, Desert Yard, Language Center, Women's Hub there. We got Taif Jugani there, we got the Rec Center, Art Center there, Yuriangi Radial School, Holford District High School, Little Nuggets, Tarrant Parents Center there. Then we got the Nicholson Camp, Monon Camp, Dinner Camp, Bilba Radial, Murraloop, Yaji, Flywell, Quinji, Lambo, Ongo, Linga, Frog Hollow, Top Area, Garden Area, Middle Area, Coldflow there. Then we got people out at Borough of Austell there. We got people out at Stolen Generation Block. Burke's Park there. We got the Mingawamwara there, Fail Age. People in the office and shop, Postal Bus, RGA, Rampage, Homes, Corner Store there. We got the Ritos, Trevor Mac there, Bailey's. And wherever you guys, of course, people back home, people on their car radio, people in the office and shop again, people out in the field there, and wherever you guys are, tune in with me, George, yeah, Demi, take it up until I, of course, 10 o'clock this morning. Yeah, so, keep me company, keep me company. Top of the hour of arm. Of course, 10 o'clock this morning. And who else we got up? Also the Sal Roadhouse, the Roadhouse. Ponciana there. And wherever you guys are. Yeah, you're tuning with me. George taking you up until 10 o'clock this morning, and I'll be reading some of the weather and some of the community announced after these few more tracks. So here's a bit of one from the this is of course a track by, of course, this is an 80s classic again, Ashes and Arrows. This is Wild Horses. So, here we go.
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1: Hello there. My name is Megan Martin, and you're listening to Paranya Rangagiram in Halls Creek. Enjoy it.
2: 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You will can get them 10 cents that on every bottle or can where they got them that on 10 cents mark. If you will take them in long containers for change mob, and you will can patch them all up or give them away. Up to you. In long WA, they got more than 4.5 billion containers that they've been saving from going in like a rubbish bin, and they can recycle them and turn them into something new. Little bit go long way. 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

0: Okay, here there from Pekeronde with the track there. No one but you there, another 80s band there. Then you heard there from Jimbala, of course, Queensland there, Yarrabah there, of course, Brother Man there, and of course, Wild Horses, upcoming artist there, Ashes and Arrows, Wild Horses. Okay, the weather here. Gonna look at some of the community announce, of course. We got this for the weather here. Wednesday, of course, mostly sunny and light winds, of course. And once again, we have the we got the NAIDOG Disco again. The Worship Blue Light Disco, WA% NAIDOG Disco there. Join us for the evening of music, game, fun and dance. Sausage Sizzle. 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Age from 5 to 17, free event. Tuesday, of course, the 7th of July, 2026 there, 6 p.m. to 8 p.m. there, we're at the Horse Aquatic and Recreation Center there, at the basketball court there. Of course, and if some more, yeah, this is for the, of course, this is Department of Transport, licensing officer hours here. This is Monday to Friday, of course, 8:30 a.m. to 3 p.m. Now, of course, close on Wednesdays and public holidays. Please ensure you have the correct identification as per the DOT requirement here. And we have another one here. The this is for the of course, for a welcoming and supportive program designed for other women in our community, Horn Circle, every Tuesday. Location is YYMS, Joe and Bedford Room. Time from 10 a.m. to 12 p.m. Food is provided. Be part of a village where every woman's a matter. Of course. And, of course, we have another one here. This is for the, Women's again. Men's program, of course. Every Wednesday, of course. Mondays for location is Joan Bedford Room again. And time from 10 a.m. to 12 p.m. and food is provided. Of course. Time night's about coming to the hour of 18 minutes to, of course, 18 minutes to 10 o'clock here. And just gonna read to you from the, this is to your message from Yuriang again. We got some of the job here. This is for the save the date, of course. Health and Wellbeing Festival is back for another year. 9th and 10th of July, 26. Join us for two exciting days. Celebrating the health, well-being, culture, community, and connection there. 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Held during Natick Week, the festival is the time for our community to come together, celebrate culture, strengthen connection, and promote health and well-being for people of all ages. It's an opportunity to honor and celebrate the strength, silence, and achievement of Aboriginal Torres Strait Islander people while enjoying a fun filled community event there. Make your calendar, spread the word, mark your calendar, sorry. 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So, and more details are coming soon, of course. And once again, Friday's the KLC Kids Party Pancake and Paper Match at Pioneer Park. They're starting from 3 p.m. And KLC, Welcome to Country and Dance, March to the Women's Hub for the Fashion Parade event from 3 p.m. Street party there as well, hosted by Job Parther, Women's Hub, and Desajat, 4:30 p.m. start. They'll have the Dodge City Boys barbecue there, fashion parade, and lots of prizes for the kids. Lunch at the Elders Resident there from 10 a.m. to 2 p.m. That's the Tuesday, and Ngarangangura hosting lunch. Wednesday at Burke's Park there from 9 a.m. to 12 p.m. And Wednesday, I think, you got again, pop-up shop there, 9 a.m. to 3:30 p.m. Monday to Wednesday there. And the Healing Festival, two full days of culture, well-being, and community. And adult disco ball, Saturday, 11th of July there, 6 p.m. to 10 p.m. at the Kimberley Hotel. Free entry and supper. So that's some of the for NAIDOC, that's for next week, of course. Next week, and for the Kimberley forecast, Wednesday here, we got Pijeranga sunny, 26.7, Broome Airport mostly sunny, 28. Karnat mostly sunny, 30.3. Karnat Bay mostly sunny, 26.6. Derby mostly sunny, 29.9. Dungun mostly sunny, 29.7. Fitzroy Crossing sunny, 30. Horsford is sunny, 29. Clambrook is mostly sunny, 32. Kununurra is clearing shower, 32.4. Curry Bay sunny, 27.2. Lake Eyre mostly sunny, 32. Mendora sunny, 29.3. Mount Elizabeth sunny, 27.9. Waterman mostly sunny, 30.6. And Windham is mostly sunny, 33. So that's some of the just the weather, the NAIDOC Week event coming up next week, and of course, yeah, the program for next week, and the weather there, of course, forecast for the Kimberley. Okay, but a lot of Richie for ya all night long.
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you can save money holding with that 10 cents containers. You can get them 10 cents that are every bottle or can where they got them that 10 cents mark. 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In long WA, they got more than 4.5 billion containers that they've been saving from going in like a rubbish bin, and they've been recycling them and turn them into something new. 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

0: Hey there, Harrison Peterson here from NIRS News, coming to you from the lands of the Yuggera and Turrbal peoples. Australia's lowest paid workers are getting a pay rise from today. Prime Minister Anthony Albanese has told the ABC it's the fifth consecutive increase.
1: It takes it up above $1,000 a week for the first time. That is a good thing. When you combine the increases in the minimum wage with the fact that the first marginal tax rate has gone from 19 cents when we were elected down to 15 and will go down to 14 on July 1 next year, that's a significant change.
0: Workers on award wages will get a 4.75% increase from today as well. Workers under 18 deserve superannuation payments. That's according to the country's biggest union.
2: Oh, we haven't given up. We would like them to do it. Of course we would, and we're going to continue to argue for it.
0: That's ACTU Secretary Sally McManus on the ABC. At the moment, in order for under-18s to get super, they have to work at least 30 hours a week. The federal government's considering the change, which would support 500,000 young workers. New registration rules for NDIS providers have started as the federal government considers who will be targeted in the next wave of changes. Providers of digital platforms and those supporting independent living, such as group homes, must now be registered with the regulator. It's part of a larger overhaul to crack down on non-compliance across the sector. A new Human Rights Commissioner is needed for Australia's LGBTQIA+ community. That's what the Federal Greens want to see, and they've introduced legislation calling for the creation of the position. The party's LGBTQIA+ spokesperson, Senator Nick McKim, says the queer community deserves the same level of protection given to other groups. The bill also calls for updated terminology in the Sex Discrimination Act. Advocacy group Just Equal has welcomed the bill. It says rising attacks on the queer community has shown the need for a dedicated commissioner. Boat tours, swimming and diving will be banned for 90 days in South Australia's Upper Spencer Gulf to protect the breeding sites of giant Australian cuttlefish. The exclusion zone's been set up with reports of significantly low cuttlefish numbers in the region this year. If operators are found working in the exclusion zone, they could cop fines of up to $100,000. To tennis, it was a dream come true for Australia's Maya Joint, who beat American star Serena Williams in her first match at Wimbledon. Joint defeated the 23-time Grand Slam winner in three sets, 6-3, 6-7, 6-3. Joint said her nerves kept her awake most of the night before the match.
3: I've always dreamt of this moment to, you know, play Serena Williams center court at Wimbledon. I never thought I'd get the chance to do that, so I think I'm very lucky to have been able to do that.
0: Kimberly Birrell won her match in three sets, while men's fifth seeds Alex de Minaur and James Duckworth also won. Thanasi Kokkinakis, Alex Popperin and Dane Sweeney lost their matches. In basketball, LeBron James will leave the LA Lakers after eight seasons. The 41-year-old's confirmed on X that he'd be leaving the franchise before the 2026-2027 season, which starts in October. The NBA's all-time leading scorer led the Lakers to a championship title in 2020, their first in a decade. James officially became a free agent as of Tuesday evening, US time. In cricket, Australia's thrashed the West Indies to book a place in the final at the Women's 2020 World Cup in England. The Australians restricted the West Indies to 7 for 125 and reached their victory target in their 13th over to win by 8 wickets. Beth Mooney led the run chase with 61 runs off 36 balls. Ashley Gardner was named player of the match, taking 2 wickets and conceding just 13 runs in 4 overs. She also scored 35 runs off 20 balls. Australia will play England or South Africa in the final. And if you have a story or news you'd like to share, or if there's something happening in your community that you want to let us know about, you can always send an email or message to news@nirs.org.au or message us on Facebook, Instagram or LinkedIn. And that's been the latest from NIRS News. Thanks for joining me.
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1: Good morning to you all. Yes, this is Annabelle Cox. My skin name is Nyanjali, and we are coming to you live from Brainyung Orangagiram on 98.1 FM from the Golden Heart of the Kimberley in the remote town of Hawes Creek, Western Australia. As always, I would like to acknowledge my traditional owners here of this land, the Jaro and Gija people, on whose land we are streaming live and broadcasting to you through the National Indigenous Radio Services and streaming live through Pakam, Ngara, and Wurundjeri Radio. Good morning to you, and I hope you are having a great start to your day. And remember, look out for each other and keep each other safe. And what a beautiful morning it is again this morning, Wednesday, the 1st of July. There you go. This is the week of our national celebration for our NAIDOC week. So, yeah. Anyway, what a great start, 1st of July. And as I said, good morning to all our listeners all over the country. Hope you are having a great start to your day. And more information coming your way, as well as some inspirational talk and a mixture of music and information coming your way. And remember, if you want to share anything with what is going on for you in your community, your town, your remote location, wherever you are, you're having some sort of activity today, or this week, sorry, the NAIDOC week. And if you want to share it, then please do. You might find us all arriving in your community or in your town. But there you go. It'll be good to share at prkradio@bigpond.com.au. Now, there we had a song from Sarah Evans, Born to Fly, and Independent Woman. 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And remember, if we fall, we just get up and keep moving forward. And that's the ability we have within ourselves after we've taken on that battle or the barrier of stepping over issues that sort of stopped us and, you know, make us fall. And then we got up and rose again and continue on in this journey of life that we have. 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
1: Yeah, song there, Drowning, by the Backstreet Boys. Before that, we had Corey Starr with Wings of Freedom. And if you just joined in, you've joined in to Annabelle Cox coming to you live through the National Indigenous Radio Service, also broadcasting through Pakam Ngara Media and Wurundjeri Media. And there you go. I hope you are having a great start to your day. Now, NAIDOC Week celebration coming up for us starting on Monday. But here in Horse Creek, we've got some activities happening for you starting on Friday the 3rd. There you go, Friday the 3rd. There'll be the Kimberley Language Resource Centre Kids Party happening at 3 o'clock at the Pioneer Park there. So, yeah, that's Friday the 3rd of July. And, of course, Monday the 6th, the start of the week, is the Kimberley Language Resource Centre Welcome to Country and Dances. And there'll also be a march to the Women's Hub for the fashion parade event that starts at 2 o'clock in the afternoon, and all hoping to see you all there at the fashion parade. Monday the 6th as well is the street party happening, and it's going to be hosted by the Job Pathway Women's Hub and Desajat, and that starts at 4:30 p.m. So there'll be a live band, of course, the Dodge City Boys barbecue and fashion parade and lots of prizes for the kids. So there you go, kids. Lots of prizes for the kids. So hopefully we'll see you all there at the street party on Monday the 6th and Tuesday the 7th. There's the luncheon at the Elders' residence, and that's starting at 12 o'clock on Tuesday, Elders' resident there. And Wednesday the 8th, there'll be the Ngaringangura hosting a lunch out at Burke's Park, and that'll be 9 o'clock to 12 o'clock. There you go. Ngaringangura hosting lunch out at Burke's Park on Wednesday the 8th. And Jungani Judia pop-up shop. And that's starting at 9 to 2:30. So the pop-up shop opens Monday to Wednesday. Coming the 9th and 10th is the Healing Festival. And it's a full 2 full days of culture, well-being, and community. So that is happening Thursday and Friday, of course, 9th and 10th, and starting at 10 o'clock to 8 o'clock on both days. So 10 a.m. in the morning going right through till 8 p.m. Both days. And there'll be bands and all there, and fun and activities, so I hope to see you all there. And Saturday the 11th is the adult disco ball happening at the Kimberley Hotel, starting from 6 o'clock to 10 o'clock. Again, the Dodge City Boys will be entertaining that night, so there'll be a free entry. That's Saturday the 11th of July, and Sunday the 12th will be Family Day at the Arts Center. There you go. That's a wrap-up of the week of 50 years of Deadly for our NAIDOC Week celebration here in Halls Creek. You got activities happening wherever you're living in, then please email us so we can shout it out to everybody to know what is happening in and around your town or your community. And yeah, it's a great year of celebration, a national year for each and every one of them, and to come together and share in culture and share in friendship and activities. So, yeah, let's all make it a fun day an enjoyable day to reflect back on our NAIDOC week, wherever we may be. Annabelle Cox coming to you with mixture of music and information and quotes. 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

0: Hey there, I'm Jacob from the First Nations team at the ACCC. Have you seen those messages on social media or random texts offering good money for just a few hours work from your phone? That's a scammer trying to steal your bank details or money. If they say the pay is big and the work is easy, don't trust it. Protect yourself and our communities. Report scams to the ScamWatch First Nations info line on 1300 303 143. That's 1300 303 143. Authorised by the Australian Government, Canberra.
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2: Yeah, a bit of information there regarding scam, and I got some more information in regards to that down the track within the hour, and just a bit of a motivational quote, just a short, simple ones, and you know, we get a success, traveling this success, this journey of ours, which is a success, and success is a journey, not a destination. So yeah, we're just traveling on this journey, and again, it's not a destination. It is a journey of success, and the best is yet to come. Just keep in mind, the best is yet to come, and we motivate ourselves with quotes like that that inspires us, and it just comes naturally that when we're on that road to success, and you know, we don't sometimes see it as a success, but it's that liking and loving of what you're doing and just getting up and continue working and walking and taking small steps at a time to be able to achieve the goals you want in life. And if it's not just the goals you want in life and achieving them, it's that feeling inside of you that you are loving what you are doing, and that makes you to keep moving forward. And like I always say, taking small steps at a time. And it's a journey for each and every one of us. And we all have a story to tell. We have great stories to tell. So, you know, you can share your information with everybody, with our mob. Tell them how you got to where you are now, and some of the achievements, some of the battles and barriers we had in life, but we had to fall down and get up and keep moving again. So that is a great achievement. So let's continue on in this journey and just motivate and inspire our younger generation and people around us, our listeners, and hopefully they'll get moving and start on their journey to success, and probably in it already. So everybody's got a story to tell, so if you are keen to let everybody know about your story, you're more than welcome to. 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We are the voice for our people out there, and it'll bring a lot of inspiration and motivation to our listeners, and hopefully get them moving, and they might come and talk and share their stories with you all. 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Hope you are having a great start to your day. Annabelle Cox, my skin name is Nanjali, and I'm coming to you from the remote town of Halls Creek in the Kimberley region of Western Australia.

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1: Yeah, there you go. We had the Atomic Kitten there with a simple song, simply entitled It's Okay. And Bob Coogan and the Inman there with the Cheetah before that. 10 to 11, and yes, this is Annabelle Cox taking you through the hour and bringing to you music, information, and quotes coming to you this hour. 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Now is the time to get information out of what is happening in your town, in your community, regarding our National Day of Celebration for our NAIDOC Week, 50 Years Deadly. And it'll be good to hear from you and see what is happening in your town, of course. And this is information for phone scams. So the caller may have already some details about you, such as your name or it addresses. So that's for the phone scams. Scammers call claiming to be from well-known organizations. This include government organization, law enforcement, investment, and law firms, banks, telecommunication providers. So they make it sound urgent to get you to act quickly. They may try to convince you to give them your personal or bank details or access to your computer. The caller may already have some details about you, such as your name and address, and making the call seems real. That's for the phone scammers. And some of the signs of a phone call might be a scam. So yeah, if you get some of these signs, might be a scam. Ask for payment. If the caller asks for payment or asks you to move money to a new account, or if the caller asks you for your password, PIN, one-time code, or some other security information, or if they ask you for your financial details, such as credit card or banking details, if they ask you to complete an action on your mobile phone or computer, such as installing software or access.

accessing a secure account, claims to be from law enforcement, and threatens you with immediate arrest or deportation. They say your bank or other online accounts have been hacked or involved in fraud. There you go. Those are some of the signs a phone call might be a scam to you. And if just watch out for some of those signs there on your phone, then you'll probably be aware that might be a scammer. There you go. Hope you're having a great start to your day. This is a beautiful Wednesday morning, 1st of July. And I hope the weather is doing you fine wherever you may be. And you want to say hello to anybody in Horse Creek, everybody, then we can be your voice. And email us on prkradio@bigpond.com. 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Have a great day, and we shall see you again next time. So more information, please, regarding our NAIDOC activities and celebration, a very important time for us all, for our 50 years deadly of NAIDOC Week celebration.

Ah, yes, Mr. Eric Forrest, Noruara. You heard a song called Where the Rainforest Meets by Vujil Vujil, or Vujil Vujil, Where the Rainforest Meet. I think that's, goodness. Ah, golly. Ah, geez, I can't get the name, but hello there. You had Stiff Gins with Yandul. good morning from us on this Wednesday. So Wednesday already, and it is the 1st of July. hope you can join us, and just a bit under the weather today, but feel a little bit crook, so I'm hoping, taking a couple of Panadol, so just pick me up a little, and maybe some songs there can give me a lift. Okay, let's get moving. Good morning. If you just tuned in, you're with us here in Beagle Bay on the Packham Network.

Oh, yes, Holly and Rose. That's, of course, Black Sorrows. All right, checking out the Kimberley weather for this Wednesday. Mostly sunny, light winds with daytime temperatures around 30. Top temperatures for today, Clumberoo 31 and 16 overnight, Derby 26. With 19 overnight, boat with sunny days. Broome Airport, 27 degrees tops, 20 overnight. And a bit of clouds in Broome. Well, guess what? It is really cloudy here as well in Beagle Bay. Cool, or a little bit hot. Gonna check out the Dampier Peninsula as well. Pretty soon. Okay, so yeah, we'll do that. There's Mr. Yammer.

Oh yeah, Peter Lawangani, Mr. Frank Yema. All right, just continuing with sharing this NAIDOC week celebrations. Today, sports day, and you can head on down to the school or the oval. They'll be having a sports day today, maybe this afternoon. And Thursday, tomorrow would be is beach day, and Thursday would be art day. So, look, yesterday was a good turnout there. So, NAIDOC week this week here at Beagle Bay Sacred Heart. Do get involved with everyone. Really good turnout, and it was had a good bit of a feast happening there, so that was good. But yeah, sports day today, get on down there.

Ah, yes. That's Conmarth, the UPK3. Oh, yeah. That's you got to check this album out. A bit of a compilation of different artists, mostly desert musicians. I think from the Goldfields and Ganijara, I'm guessing, yeah. I could find that out a bit more. Even around the Pilbara area, the Western Desert. Great compilation of musicians put together. There's a song about humbugging, chairman, working together, having a good food, eating. Lots of great tracks. Would like to share that with you as well. Okay, just on 24 minutes after 11, and we just may go through to 1. We'll see how things turn out. Got a bit of a gap in broadcasting today, meaning some of our broadcasters is down. Is what I mean down is probably crook, sick maybe. Yeah, not feeling too good, some of our broadcasters. So a bit of a patch-up job throughout the day. We'll see how things going. But a beautiful day as I speak. Probably around your area has been like that for most of the week. I've been... if you're feeling a bit crook, then of course you know what to do. And by the way, you can, you know, have a rest if you're crook, or you know, lots of people have been crook lately. The weather is probably contributing to some of the feelings, I suppose. Okay, hopefully you get better if you are not too good as well. Okay, we're gonna we're gonna listen to some Bob Marley and Men at Work for you coming up, and then we're gonna check out the Dampier Peninsula weather. And we'll check the tides. And we'll see, get a bit of an idea. With the weather, the tide sort of connected. There's a song called Work.

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yes, of the oh, I think what is that? Of the greatest, my goodness, Men at Work. You remember that great album? And you had Bob Marley and the Wailers with Work. Yeah, another great track. Hope you are enjoying company this morning. Like I say, I'm going to check out the Dampier Peninsula, what kind of a weather is happening this way. Pretty, well, a cloudy day today. A high of 28 degrees, and it is 28 right now. And a low of 17. Okay, where are we? Cloudy day all day, it looks like. Where are we? Just scrolling down. UV is on 5, which is moderate. A bit cool, okay. Wind is making it feel cooler. Winds are 17 kilometers with gusts 15 kilometers. Direction is 99 degrees east, easterly winds. So, sunset is at 5:27 p.m. Okay, that is a good thing for the Dampier Peninsula. Okay, it's about 11:37. Oh my goodness, it's that fast already. Playing a music, a instrumental piece from the great Kevin Gunn, and followed by Scrap Metal. Remember Scrappy?

yes. Sorry. Scrap metal band Little Reason. And, of course, an instrumental piece from Kevin Gunn with Last Date. It is 11:46, and yes, we are going to go take you through to 1 o'clock, and I think Coco will be jumping on this afternoon, doing maybe a couple of hours or more. We'll wait and see. Pilbara weather for today, sunny day, winds are south easterlies at 15 to 25 kilometers, becoming late in the late afternoon, then becoming south to south easterly at 15 to 20 kilometers in the late evening, daytime maximum temperatures 21 to 27 degrees. Moderate fire danger right throughout the Pilbara. Beautiful weather right throughout the Pilbara. Okay. Like I say, join us after 12 o'clock and going through to 1. So sit back and enjoy the trip.

Yes, Long Way Home. JB, great album as well. Yeah, the scrap metal there, ticking back the clock with Bend a Little Reason. And we got about 9 minutes, something like that. Checking out the tide for you if you are thinking of heading down to the beach or today at 11:28, 8.6 meter, 28 past 11 today, 8.6 meter tide. All right, so pretty good big tide. Good right tide, I think, for me, I reckon. Anyway, then tomorrow, 8.7 meter. And Friday as well. So it's sort of going up and up and up. If you notice, like I say, you know, the weather and the, what did I say? The weather and the tide, or the, I am tangling up now with a bit of moon as well, the big full moon. Is like a big damper in the sky, big shiny damper, full moon. And yeah, that affects the tide as well. So yeah, good tides as well. Mr. Walkabout Boys, dancing.

Oh, yes, the Walkabout Boys with Dancing. We got time for maybe a one more song, so do stick around. We're pushing through to 1 o'clock. Then, coming up at 1, I'm thinking. So, do stay on the network. And like I say, we're sort of doing a patch-up run today. I just may be away tomorrow. I'm not sure, but we'll confirm a bit later. But do stay on the network. Here's a track now from the UPK4 album. This song is called Wati Kura, means a bad man.

Ah, yes, you be careful what you cura. Okay, 2 minutes after 12. And we hope you can stick around for another hour with us, picking us up through Golari Radio if we're going through to Broome, and through the Pilbara with Ngarda Media. Wangi Radio taking us through the valley, and of course PRK around Halls Creek there. Not forgetting Warman Community there, or Breck Stations, taking us through that area. Big hello as well to up there in Kununurra, even in Clumberoo with Waljawa Radio. hello to you. And just shouting out there to Arialun there. We have a lovely young lady that may be joining the network. Of course, first time, Talia may be joining the broadcast network as well. So look out for her. I need some training up there. Big hello, Talia, and all the families there in Arialun. It'd be great to have Arialun on the airwaves again. So looking forward, and a big hello to all our community mob and town people as well. Can't forget about Bijidenga as well. All our Pilbara community, remote communities, big hello as well. Am I forgetting people? Yeah, I'm maybe around Broome, the Morrell Park. Big hello there, Mr. Clyde Francis, and all the mob there at the park there. Not forgetting Miliarumara, all our countrymen are just tuning in on the inside, whether you're in Broome, whether Perth or Wyndham Town, Pilbara. I hope you guys tuning in and enjoying the music. I'm not firing on all cylinders today, just a bit crook, but I hope you can join us and enjoy some great music. Playing all kinds of mix for you.

Oh, yes, Creedence Clearwater. It came out of the sky, just like rain. Okay, just reminding you as well, the census team has been out already, and I am a part of that. The first stage was going out, and I suppose recording dwellings, dwellings meaning houses where you live in. Some people don't live in houses, they're homeless, but regardless, you go somewhere sometime to get away from maybe the weather, and all these places have to be recorded, and the second phase is where people are counted. So at the first stage was the dwellings or houses being identified, I suppose, and on the map electronically, and then the counting starts, which can be a bit well, I'd say busy, okay? I hope that some of you community people have volunteered to join up and help out in your community, because it's nothing better than having your own people running things. So... that's a good thing. So, yeah, if you feel like doing that, then please, forms were left in some communities for people to apply, and you get to do the job, get some pocket money, I suppose, help you out, which is a great experience as well, and helps out. Now, helped out with housing, future stuff like that. So, yeah, hopefully that works. 10 minutes after 12. Da da da da. 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

0: Oh, yes. Oh, my goodness, dropping papers everywhere. Bob Dylan. Yeah, a bit of a classic with the Hurricane. Oh, yeah. You had Fergie with Big Girls Don't Cry. Yeah. Hope you, that was, oh, you had Creedence Clearwater as well. It came out of the sky. All right, 23 after 12. 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
1: 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It's me, Mary G. Don't forget to tune in on the Mary G Show, mind you, on the Peckham Network right across Australia. What are you?

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sexy thing. Of course, hot chocolate. You had Midnight Oil with Forgotten Years. And of course, Bob Dylan earlier on with the Hurricane. Hot chocolate. This was back in the 80s. I'm getting the story from Basil, our Holmes West man here in Beagle Bay, housing officer. he had a good memory. Remember back in the 80s, they had the show Hey Hey It's Saturday, and the Hot Chocolate Band mob, they went on Hey Hey Saturday, and I think it was Kenny Everett back then, funny man. He was there, and the Hot Chocolate mob came on into the studio, and he rushed up, and the lead singer with the bald head, shiny big bald head, Kenny Everett went there and said, hot chocolate, and licking his bald head, saying hot chocolate. So he was licking his head, bald head up top, and hot chocolate, you get it? It was a good laugh. And he remembered it all the time, way back, and still have a big laugh about it. So, hot chocolate there, sexy thing. And Kenny Everett had a good lick of his head back then. That's bald head. Might have been sweating, but he had a good lick of the hot chocolate. Yes, Guns N' Roses now.

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Colored Stone. My goodness, I'm just reading something about them. But Lionel Richie, oh, just playing a bit of mainstream for you. Yeah, Guns N' Roses early on with 14 years. And, of course, Lionel Richie Stuck on You. Oh, just about 15 minutes to 1 o'clock. And yeah, that time seems to be flying really fast. Oh my goodness. Don't forget as well, we have Dr. Day tomorrow. If you are here in Beagle Bay, and today I'm pretty sure that the sports day may be still going, or check it out. But tomorrow, a brand new day, beach day, and of course, on Friday, arts day. So, yeah, that's just our NAIDOC here in Beagle Bay. If you're passing through, then you are quite welcome to pop in and, yeah, just pop in, say hello, and check Beagle Bay out. Probably have lots of people out on the road being busy tourist season with lots of people visiting us everywhere, actually. So, yeah, I bet no doubt that all you tourist operators would be full on. So, yeah. Yeah, your no doubt tourist business would be actually full on, yeah. But we're going to carry on. We have about 14 minutes now. Been a while since I did a couple of hours, so and yeah, just sort of slight little bit of headache, but I think the Panadol helped me out. Okay, and don't forget, if you are here in Beagle Bay, of course, Dr. Day tomorrow. No doubt, I know that lots of people are coming down with the flu-like symptoms. So, yeah, do take it easy, I suppose, and enjoy what's left. So, yeah. Do stick around with another, actually 13 minutes and counting down.

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1: And we probably have time for one more after this. It's in excess. We're going to wrap it after this.

Beautiful track in excess with Beautiful Girl. Ah, yeah, great, great band there in excess. Oh, brings back, go back to the 80s. Great music, no matter what era that was. So, oh, any band actually. Really enjoyed time with you. And yeah, we'll catch up with you and see you tomorrow. I just maybe around. I depending yeah, what's happening with other stuff. So. don't forget that tomorrow with our NAIDOC week ending, of course, beach day, so people will be out on the beach. And Friday is art day, probably a bit of a cruisy kind of day. So, yeah, we'll let you go with a bit of Europe. With Final Countdown, we're gonna sign off now, and you enjoy your day.

Everybody, and good afternoon to all you mob throughout the Kimberley, Dampier, Pinchilla, Pilbara, and across Australia. And good afternoon to you mob here in Warman, and also to all our community mob. Welcome to you all out there, all you listeners, wherever you mob are tuning in from on this Wednesday afternoon. And it is the 1st of July today. And yeah, Slim Dusty was just playing there with Tumble Down in July. Anywho, it's in Warman, coming to all you more from the Warman Breaks with our daily music from our daily indigenous, with our great music from our country artists again on the Peckham Network on 106.1 FM throughout the Kimberley, Dampier, Peninsula, Pilbara, and across Australia. And I hope you more by tuning in and will enjoy through this hour through to 2 o'clock with some bit of reminder again and bit of news on Warman. So yeah, hope you more will enjoy. Here's from Bucky Hovington with A Different World, followed by Jay Cash with Waylon Jennings with Nowhere Road.

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0: talking about the weather anymore, but yeah, anyway, the weather for this Wednesday afternoon, the 1st of July 2026, is it's mostly sunny and just light winds. And Bijidenga there, sunny by the top of 26.6. Broom, sunny by the top of 28 there. And good afternoon to all our Peckham crew and all our Peckham crew all over the Kimberley. And to our Peckham crew there at the Peckham Hub. And good afternoon to you, Mowbray and Bijidenga. Anyway, Curtin there, sunny by the top of 30.8. Scenic Bay, sunny by the top of 27.6. Derby there, sunny by the top of 30.2. And Duncan there, sunny again by the top of 30.1 there. And good afternoon to all you guys there in Derby, Scenic Bay, and Duncan. Pittsburgh Crossing, sunny there by the top of 32. Halls Creek, sunny by the top of 31. Clumbro, sunny by the top of 32 there. Kanna, sunny by the top of 33. Curry Bay, sunny by the top of 27. Lake Igal, sunny there by the top of 33. Mandora, sunny again by the top of 27.8. And Mount Elizabeth, sunny by the top of 28.8 there. Wyndham, sunny by the top of 33. And for us here in Warman, we sunny again and by the top of 30.8. Hey, does it feel like that? And good afternoon to all you guys out there again. And as for the city around the nation, a rain ban leaving New South Wales and Vic is bringing easing rain and outward rain to persist across Tas, and a cold front and low bringing gusty showers and isolated storm over southern WA there. And while a few showers continue over inland South Australia ahead of this system here. And Sydney there by the top of 22, Melbourne by the top of 17, Brisbane by the top of 24, and Perth there by the top of 19, and Adelaide there by the top of 16, and also Canberra there by the top of 16 again, and Hobart there by the top of 15, and four down there by the top of 30. And hold on a second. You guys can hear people talking. Sorry about that. Anyway, that's the weather there for this Wednesday afternoon, the 1st of July 2026. Throughout the Kimberley, Dampier, Peninsula, Pilbara, and across Australia. Coming to all you more from the Warman Breaks here in Warman and with Dolores Carrington here on the Peckham Network on 106.1 FM, taking all you more through to 2 o'clock here on this hour. And I hope you guys will enjoy here on the Peckham on 106.1 FM. And yeah. Anyway, coming up next is from Warren Williams with Great Southern Land, followed by Garth Brooks with The Thunder Rolls.
1: 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Stay tuned.

Welcome back, all you mob, and to all our women mob celebrating NAIDOC, Women Community NAIDOC Week, and that will be happening on Wednesday, the 8th July of this month, 9 a.m. to 12 p.m. Community Gija Day at the basketball court, face painting, bob knot carving, and damper making orange, and banner painting, bush medicine, barbecue, lunch, and Junebug Cobbery at the Art Center from 6 p.m. And on Thursday, the 9th of July of this month, Under 18's Youth NAIDOC Ball is happening at 6 p.m. to 8 p.m. And this is at the Hoolia next door to Asimo. Yeah. Anyway, come along for a day of fun and to share our Gija culture. Celebrating NAIDOC again. And brought to us more from our Woman Community Mob and our Woman Job Pathways and Woman Arts Center and our Woman Gija Rangers. So there you go. Throughout the Kimberley, Dampier, Peninsula, Pilbara and across Australia, it's going to be deadly music and deadly country for all you mob out there. That will be going out to all you mob out there throughout the Kimberley, Dampier, Peninsula, Pilbara and across Australia. So I hope you mob are tuning in wherever you mob are tuning in from, here on the Packham Network on 106.1 FM on our radio, Indigenous radio station, sorry. Yeah. And that was Garth Brooks there with Thunder Rolls and Warren Williams there with Great Southern Land. And it's now 24 past from the hour 1 here on Pack.

His running Rock Eagle band with This Is Ireland, followed by Barclay Boys Day again with Australia.

from the Woman Breaks here in Woman. You are while listening to the Peckham Network on 106.1 FM throughout the Kimberley, Napier, Peninsula, Pilbara, and across Australia here on Peckham. And that was bands from Barclay with Australia Day and Rock Eagles Band Day with This Is Our Land. Hope you mob had enjoyed it. And it's now 1:30. Through to 2 o'clock on Peckham on 106.1 FM.

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And we got about 6 more songs here for all your listeners out there, wherever you are tuning in from, throughout the Kimberley, Dampier, Peninsula, Pilbara, and across Australia. And I hope you guys enjoyed the Ricky Skaggs day, but I wouldn't change if I could. And Uncle Kevin Gunday with Heartache Blues. Anyway, coming up next is from Alan Jackson with Gone Country, followed by Bushfire Band with Give River Road.

Yeah, we see more. Oh, sorry. Yeah. We see more had gone country along the Gibb River Road there. Yeah, anyway, bushfire band there with Gibb River Road. It's sounding funny. Bushfire band there with Gibb River Road and Alan Jackson there with Gone Country. Anyway, the time is now 1:46 and it's, clock is ticking. And coming up next is from Fitzroy Express with Little Bit of Country, followed by Brooks and Dunn with Rock My World, Little Country Girl. So, you're more while listening to the Peckham Network on 106.1 FM. Mm-hmm.

Well, the time is now 1:53. That is nearly coming to finishing time here for me, so I'm gonna finish up with Brooks and Dunn again, with Boot Scoot and Boogie, and the Highwaymen with Against the Wind. And I really hope to all you mob out there had really enjoyed

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7: Yeah, once again, I hope you guys enjoyed that. The bit of, I guess, Bon Jovi, Keep the Faith, and also Man at Work with Everything I Need, and also Dire Straits with So Far. Kicking it away there. Once again, I hope you guys enjoyed a bit of Dollar Day as well, and all the this morning with our Peckham crew playing Deadly music for you guys throughout the hours. And yes, taking it up to 5 p.m. With Coco Loco there for you guys on our network to Peckham 106.1 FM, wherever you are in the Pilbara and Kimberleys, maybe listening to the National Indigenous Radio Services, and also maybe throughout a Broome area on Radio Kalari there as well. Having a awesome Wednesday afternoon. Yes, it's the first day of July, I guess, the 1st of July. Pinch and a punch, yes, for the first day of the month. Hope you guys are going to be enjoying it. 3-hour show, so it's going to be hitting it up, mixing it up, Indigenous and non-Indigenous music for you guys as well. I know it's NAIDOC week celebrating throughout July, so but I'm going to mix it up for you guys, Indigenous and non-Indigenous music with Coco Loco, and hope you guys enjoy my company with me on this lovely Wednesday afternoon, taking it up towards the evening there as well to 5 o'clock. And bringing up a bit of updates later on in the show, but a couple of more songs going to head your way. Checking out our tide charts as we live throughout the northwest, Kimberley coastal areas, and also our official weather forecast throughout our districts in and around the Kimberley and Pilbara, and checking out what's happening with round 17 with the AFL Premierships 2016, and also a bit of talk, I guess, what's happening in and around our areas throughout our communities and major towns with NAIDOC there as well. But once again, hope you guys are enjoying it. 18 minutes to the hour of 2 o'clock, taking it up to 5 p.m., chillaxing it back, Daily Tracks with Coco Loco on our network through Peckham, wherever you are on our dial tone, 106.1 FM. Well, I hope you guys enjoy a bit of Foo Fighters coming up next on our network to Peckham. Hope you're enjoying Coco Loco show, taking it up for 3 hours on our network. Peckham!
8: 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Wadiyau.

0: Yeah, hope you guys enjoyed that one. The bit of Van Halen with Pretty Woman there as well. Also Lenny Kravitz with American Woman and Foo Fighters, My Hero. Mixing it up, tapping it up, indigenous, non-indigenous music for our listeners on this Wednesday afternoon. 3 hour show there with you guys, taking it on our network, Peckham, 106.1 FM. Living throughout the Northwest, Kimberley Coastal areas, and if you are in saltwater country, get your tide charts and Google it on your website through tides.willyweather.com.au, and also get your tides charts up in and around the Pilbara and Kimberleys, looking up with saltwater country there as well. And I also have a beautiful afternoon in freshwater country with Kundrumans in their major river systems as well. Have a deadly awesome afternoon fishing out on country as well. If you are in Broome area, apparently the tide is coming in 4.2 meters. Just around about 7:30 this evening, it's going to be 6.53 meters, and 1 o'clock this hour was 4.01 meters there as well. So tide is coming in pretty slow, the tide is coming in, so it's going to be around about 7:30 in and around Broome area there. Good luck in Yarra country fishing out and about in Broome. If you are in Yunyul country, yes, here in Beagle Bay and heading out north and south, 3 meters. The next tide will be in and around about 8 o'clock, pretty late as well, 4.8 meters. And a pretty small tide, 1:30 this afternoon, 2.96 meters there as well. But once again, good luck, Cunnamans, family, friends, listeners, fishing out and about in the bay, north and south there as well. Celebrating still here in Beagle Bay in our community with NAIDOC had sports day here with us today. Tomorrow it's going to be fun under the sun with a beach day for our children there, Sacred Heart School children, alongside with our teachers, teaching assistants, and also families probably heading out as well to have a beach day. So it's going to be a beach day tomorrow for our children, alongside on Friday it's going to be Arts Day, Cultural Day as well, engaging with our guest NAIDOC, celebrating all around our backyards throughout Australia and also in our backyards in the Pilbara and Kimberley, and also throughout WA. And once again, good afternoon to WA as well, our listeners, and all around Australia, even if I am up in the Torres Straits as well. With you guys, have a awesome Wednesday afternoon. Chillaxing it back, Tiddly Tracks with Coco Loco. Hope you guys enjoying it with me on this lovely Wednesday afternoon, taking it up to 5 p.m., 3 hour. Mixing it up, you never know. Rock and roll, reggae, bit of country, headed back our local, deadly indigenous as well. And I hope you guys are enjoying it there on our network through Peckham, 106.1 FM. And love is a battlefield, bit of a pet bonita, heading your way.
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5: That there got a bit of middled up there as well. Once again, hope you guys enjoy that one there with guests Pink Floyd and another brick in the wall, also Blondie and Pat Benita there with Love is a Battlefield and Battlefield and One Way or Another. I guess it's getting a bit there now. It's a 3-hour show. Whoa, it's pretty hasting, but love doing this and talking to you guys. And I hope you guys are enjoying it so far. Just about 14 minutes away to the hour of 3 o'clock, taking it up to 5 p.m. there as well. Hope you guys are enjoying it. Diddly more music's going to be heading your way. Rocking it up for this hour and maybe hit it back with Indigenous for the next hour and maybe with the last show, I'll, I guess, mix it up and tap it up as well there for our listeners as well. 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Once again, Google it on your website. Get more updates as well. Just let you know what's happening with Round 17. Once again, you can get your latest match stats on demand as well as Kids Footy Month, I guess, with the AFL days also. 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Once again, this information is sponsored by Telstra, McDonald's, and the official sponsors of Toyota. Well, Thursday, 2nd of July, that's tomorrow, Geelong Cats versus Brisbane Lions at the Gamba Stadium at 5:30 p.m. Australian Western Standard Time. Alongside with a couple of games on Friday, 3rd of July, will be Sydney Swans versus Western Bulldogs at the SCG at 5:40 p.m. Australian Western Standard Time, with West Coast Eagles versus Adelaide Crows at the Optus Stadium at 10 past 6 in the evening Australian Western Standard Time. Saturday, 4th of July, it's going to be Hawthorn versus Melbourne Demons at the University of Tasmania Stadium. And also that's going to be around about 11 o'clock, 15 minutes past the hour of 11 in the morning, Australian Western Standard Time. Giants versus Docks at the Corroboree Group Oval in Manuka. That's 11, half past 11, you might as well say, Australian Western Standard Time. Gold Coast Suns versus Collingwood Magpies at the People First Stadium at 2:15 Australian Western Standard Time. And Richmond Tigers versus Carlton at the MCG, 5:30 5 p.m. Australian Western Standard Time. And on Sunday, 5th of July, it's going to be Essendon Bombers versus St Kilda at the Marvel Stadium at 1:15 p.m. Australian Western Standard Time, and Port Adelaide versus North Melbourne at the Adelaide Oval. So once again, good luck with you guys kicking it around for round 17, and may the best team outcomes wins for 2026 Toyota AFL Premiership Day as well. Once again, that information is sponsored by McDonald's and Telstra and the official sponsors of Toyota with the AFL Premierships for 2026 there as well. Bit of community bulletins coming up next as well, and also our forecast throughout our districts in and around the Pilbara and Kimberley, and checking the official weather forecast for our major cities there as well. But once again, hope you guys are enjoying it, having a awesome afternoon with Peckham. Yes, chillaxing it back, Daily Tracks with Coco Loco. Hope you guys enjoy this bit of Pink, Nobody Knows.
6: Peckham, Peckham. It is awesome with Peckham. Yeah.

bit of Pink there with Nobody Knows. 7 minutes to the hour of 3 o'clock, bringing up better weather forecasts throughout our districts in and around the Kimberley and Pilbara. Forecast for today throughout the districts, looking mostly sunny with light winds throughout the Kimberley districts. Partly cloudy for the areas in Aigle, Bidgetanga and Broome there with their forecast for today. 32 for Aigle, 31 for Bidgetanga, a top of 28 for Broome. Looking mostly sunny, I guess, throughout the areas of Derby as well with a top of 29 degrees. Sunny days throughout Fitzroy, Halls Creek and Cullumbrew, also looking sunny. 29 throughout Fitzroy, 30 degrees throughout Fitzroy, 29 in Halls Creek and a top of 32 for Cullumbrew. Mostly sunny throughout Kununurra there as well, 33. Lombardina and Wallal also looking mostly sunny, 27 degrees and mostly sunny throughout Windham with a top of 33 degrees. Forecast throughout the Pilbara district for today. Winds coming southeasterly, bringing up to 15 to 20 kilometers, becoming light in the late afternoon, then becoming south to southeasterly up to 15 to 20 kilometers in the evening. Throughout the Pilbara districts, Barrow Island and Dampier, as well as the forecast throughout Exmouth, all looking sunny today. 23 for Barrow Island, 24 throughout Dampier, and a top of 22 throughout Exmouth. Mostly sunny with the forecast throughout Karratha, 25 degrees. Sunny days also in Marble Bar, Newman and Onslow. 26 for Marble Bar, 20 throughout Newman, and a top of 24 throughout the areas in Onslow. Mostly sunny throughout Panawanika, top of 24 degrees. Sunny days with the forecast throughout Parabadu, Port Hedland, Telfer and Tom Price. 27 throughout Port Hedland, 21 in Parabadu, Telfer, 24, 19 degrees throughout Tom Price and

0: Robin looking at a top of 26 degrees there as well. Once again, want to discover your weather forecast with the Bureau of Meteorology? Google it on your website for the Pilbara and Kimberley districts there as well. Go on bomb.gov.au/ wherever you're in the Pilbara and Kimberleys. And once again, this information is brought to you today with our weather forecast throughout our districts throughout the Kimberley and Pilbara are brought to you today by the Bureau of Meteorology. I guess I just doubled up and double-clicked my words there as well. 5 minutes, 4 minutes away to the hour of, I guess, 3 o'clock. Yes, 3 o'clock there as well, taking it up to 5 p.m. And going to go Indigenous throughout the next hour there for you guys. But enjoy a bit of Bob Seger.
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5: Here once again, going another hour, I guess, a three-hour show. They're taking it up to 5 p.m. And hope you guys are enjoying it. Deadly Music's heading you guys' way, mixing it up, tapping it up, Indigenous, non-Indigenous music for our listeners as well. And once again, hope you guys are enjoying it on this lovely Wednesday afternoon. And the time is now 15 minutes to the hour of 3 o'clock. This, well, taking it up to 4. And then hitting it up to 5 p.m., going with Deadly Indigenous music there for our listeners, enjoying it out there as well, and also Cattlemen's here in the Bay as well, and not forgetting our neighbouring communities. A big good afternoon to you guys, Adiloon and Jardajin and Lombardina there as well, surrounding small communities and a business as well. Hope you guys are having an awesome afternoon as well. And if you do have any gardenings, need some stuff to be done, I guess, throughout your yards, in the DP area here with us in the Northwest Kimberley Coastal areas, we have gardening services run by our boys with Kalari, a.k.a. the Crikey Boys. And they are local Indigenous as well, and they help with our gardening maintenance that helps around our homes and gardens. And they are liable and available for you guys as well in our areas in the Dampier Peninsula, throughout here in, yes, in Ngalanburu, as we know, as Beagle Bay, and also neighbouring communities at Jardajin and Adiloon there as well, with these guys as well. And they can help you with low maintenance debris. They can help you with moving heavy stuff and stuff you don't need to be hanging around your yard there as well. And also they do some trimming and pruning with your gardening as well, if you do have some wild hedges and whatever that is growing wild in your yard as well. So get on board and contact your local Crikey office in and around the areas of the Dampier Peninsula in Beagle Bay, Jardajin and Adiloon there as well. Yeah, so that's really daily to have our boys and maybe girls will be joining soon to do gardening maintenance services in and around our little towns in the Dampier Peninsula there as well. Talking about Dampier Peninsula, if you are in the Kimberleys, but I guess if you are any way of us that can jump on board with Kimberley Aboriginal Medical Services as well, you need to be Aboriginal and Torres Strait Islander to get on board with these guys. And they are with the Solid Connections Program 1 information sessions as well. You can register today and contact Renee Fong at the Kimberley Aboriginal Medical Services. She works with the health pathways there through camps, and contact her on her phone on 91943295. That's again 91943295. And you can start from the age of 16 if you want to register today, 16 years and over. And all about these guys, they are Solid Connection Program 1. Their aims are to provide Aboriginal and Torres Strait Islanders applicants with opportunities to discover new skills and explore career and support workforce. So they are all engaging with stuff that you can learn to get yourself a job as well. They can help you with transport. Not forgetting, you have free tea and lunch as well provided. And if you are 16 years and you are in school, they can do some friendly hours for you to help you guys as well with the information sessions and in-class support as well. So they can support you throughout your class when you're in the sessions. And they also support meet to minimum requirements for formal training or employment. And also, this is free. This is free fee training. So you don't need to pay for anything up front. It's all free and, I guess, funded through the health pathways, through the Kimberley Aboriginal Medical Services, and all accredited trainings are delivered by the NR TAFE there as well. Through all of that, you've got phrases, I guess, phrases that you need to be eligible. And once again, I'm not quite sure when the venue is going to start, but it's need to be confirmed. And also you have orientations as well throughout all these months. So it's going to be hitting it up, I guess, starting next month in and around August there as well, right up to November. I'm quite not sure, but it's got a lot of stuff implanted for you guys to learn about solid connections with Program 1 information sessions with these guys. They also can help you with connect, learn, and grow, how to develop a better workplace for you in your workforce, and also build self-esteem skills for you as well. And not forgetting, they are 110% supporting you throughout all of the sessions that you have with the CAMHS Health Pathways with Renee Fongde and their crew. And also, it is free. You don't need to pay for anything for the training, and it is guest orientated by them as well. And not forgetting, it is run by our TAFE, the NR TAFE there as well. And once again, employment, formal training of or employment, if you want to find a job or looking for a job, these guys are there to help you and put whatever on the tables to help you guys guess connect, learn, and grow with solid connections there as well. Once again, register today with these guys for information sessions, kicking it off next month there as well. And get in touch with Renee Fong there, Sister Girls, on 91-943-295. That's again 91-943-295. Don't have any phones, via email, if you have a computer in front of you, contact her on renee.fong@camhs. That's kamsc.org.au. That's again renee.fong@camhs. That's KAMSC. If you guys want to miss that out, just put a C there with camhs and .org.au and register today. Sounds deadly. And they will provide you with a lot of services. So that's happening throughout the Kimberleys with us there. Guests learning the health pathways there through the Kimberley Aboriginal Medical Services as well. And just not fast, a couple of weeks away for us as well. If you'd like to do your tax, free tax is in the Bay. Yes, we are having free tax in the Bay on the 28th of July. So if you'd like to come to the Bay or get your tax done in the Bay, head on down to us here at the Crikey office. They're going to be hanging around only for a couple of hours, like only in the mornings. As soon as it hit 12 noon, boom, they are gone. So, eight. So it's pretty good to come early and get on board there as well. I guess if they see more countermen, I guess they have to stay. But yeah, that's going to be happening with us on 28th of July here at Crikey office. And free. It's free again. Gee, everything is getting free for us here. So it's free there as well here in Beagle Bay with our taxation office run by the ECU, as known as Edith Cowan University there as well, with the tax clinic. And they are going to be doing it with some of their students also. Please bring along your photo ID, tax file number, and MyGov. So that's going to be helpful with you guys. And they have a QR code there as well. If you don't like to wait and get on board with these guys face-to-face, you can QR the code that's at the desk when you walk in. And the government will do everything else with the QR code. And it's going to be free. So that's too deadly in the Bay with free taxation for 2028. Well, that's happening here. So, did I say 2028? I'm going to say 2026. I'm going to say 28th of July. with, yes, it's pretty getting hysteria here with me, with Coco Loco. once again, hope you guys are enjoying it, bit of bust out anyway. Have a bit of love with you guys on this lovely Wednesday afternoon day as well. Yay! But anyway, if you are in the DP or in anywhere, BME, you know, just in anyway, condiments, if you guys want to come to the Bay, free text on that day, 28th of July. Well, anyway, 23 minutes to the hour of, I guess, 3 o'clock. Hope you guys are enjoying it. Taking it up to 5 p.m., 3-hour show with Coco Loco. And not forgetting, tonight is Wednesday. Chillax back with the Kimberly Queen herself, Mary G. Going on the National Indigenous Radio Services throughout our backyards on Peckham in the Pilbara and Kimberleys, and also on Killari. Anyway, heating it up, double clutching, bit of Indigenous music for you guys. Enjoy a bit of Oz Island and Pigroon Brothers.
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8: Yeah, once again, hope you guys enjoyed those tracks there to kick it off with the show there. Bit of Jadijan Band there with Are You Thinking of the Dreamtime? Philip Agassi and Uncle Philip there with Bill Bay Kids Around the Campfire and also other tracks there as well. Pigram Brothers, Barefoot Kid, Island, Oz Island, Better Life, and Louis Yanawana with Aola I Need, 3:30. Taking it up to 5 p.m. here with Coco Loco, broadcasting off this beautiful Nyunyal country in Ngalan Berbilad, spring country here in Beagle Bay there for our listeners. And once again, hope you guys enjoying Deadly more Indigenous music heading your way and mixing it up, tapping it up for the next hour, 4 to 5 there as well. Once again, if you are fishing, freshwater, saltwater countrymen, have a beautiful afternoon towards the evening fishing out on country. But if you are in the northwest, Kimberley coastal areas, get updates with tide charts. And if you are in saltwater country, get your latest and updates with tide charts on tides.willyweather.com.au and hit it up wherever you are. But if you are in Broome and Beagle Bay here, throughout the northwest, Kimberley coastal areas, if you are in Yarrow country in Broome, 4.7 meters there as well. Looking at you guys, late night fishing, 7:30 this evening, it's going to be 6.53 meters there as well. Once again, countrymen's listeners, good luck with fishing out and about in Broome area. If you are in the bay, north and south heading out, it is coming in too with the tide, 3.2 meters there as well. It's going to be pretty small tide as well. Doing a bit of late night, it's going to be 4.8 meters, just around about 8 o'clock tonight there as well. Have a beautiful, I guess, night fishing wherever you are out on country there as well. In saltwater country, and not forgetting, countrymen's also in their major river systems in freshwater country. Have a beautiful afternoon in the evening here towards late night, doing a bit of fishing as well. Once again, that information with our tide charts throughout the northwest Kimberley coastal areas are brought to you today by Willy Weather. AFL fixtures results coming up next there as well. Celebrating NAIDOC. It is NAIDOC celebrating all around Australia and Torres Strait Islands there as well. Engaging it for 50 years. 50 years of celebrating NAIDOC, I guess, throughout Australia there as well. A lot of memorable stuff happening. You've got a lot of stuff happening in and around. Not forgetting, tuning in to SBS and ABC. I think not ABC, SBS and NITV, sorry. With our local awards getting up, showcasing on those channels as well, as we're known. This is dating back from 1920s. And here today from 1991 to present with our growing awareness of our distinct cultural histories of our Aboriginal and Torres Strait Islander peoples celebrating NAIDOC as we expand to recognize Torres Strait Islander peoples and culture. The committee then become known as the National Aborigines and Islander Days Observance Committee, as we known as NAIDOC. And there has been a new title for the whole week, not just for the day. So it's celebrating with out of that, with the respectful committee through NAIDOC acknowledgements of now defunct and inaccurate of terms with us Aborigines alongside with our brothers and sisters in the Torres Strait Islands as well. Once again, there is a lot of more stuff, a lot of history stuff with NAIDOC, as NAIDOC stands for National Aborigines and Islander Day Observance Committee. Its origins can be traced to the emergence of Aboriginal groups in the 1920s, which sought out to increase awareness in the wider community of the status and treatment of Aboriginal and Torres Strait Islander Australians. So that's about as we kick it off round about 5th of July to 12th of July. That's the original dates, I guess. But we are celebrating NAIDOC all through the 1st of July and right through to the 12th of July for 2026 there, as we are all countrymen's celebrating NAIDOC. NAIDOC Week with celebrations. I guess showcasing our way as well. Not forgetting, if you are showcasing, hit it up. Yes, hit it up, tap it up, send it away if you guys would like to contribute, I guess, stuff as well for anything, and put it on ICTV, showing our way. Yes, a lot of stuff on there as well. Love watching ICTV, and you've got some comedians on there as well. We'll laugh. Once again, hope you guys are enjoying it. That's a bit of NAIDOC history there as well. And get more information what's happening with NAIDOC in and around your area with our local events, resources, news. 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You can Google it on your website through naidoc.org.au/about history about NAIDOC. And once again, celebrating NAIDOC Week with us countrymen in and around Australia and Torres Strait Islanders. That's a bit of information. AFL Pictures Results coming up next. It's about 17 minutes away to the hour of 4 o'clock. Hope you guys are enjoying it, hitting it up, mixing it up. Indigenous, non-Indigenous music. Yes, hear yourself. Coco Loco. Hope you guys enjoy it. Home with the Cruises.
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0: well. Enjoy the night.
1: Yeah, that was a bit of a Black Image band there with Enjoy the Night. Colored Stone with Kapi Bulka, the original guys. And also the Cruises there at home with the Cruises there as well. Hope you guys are enjoying it so far. Bringing up our forecast throughout our districts in around the Pilbara and Kimberley. I guess it was mostly sunny with light winds throughout the districts of the Kimberley, places throughout the Kimberley. Partly cloudy throughout Aigle, Bidgeranga and Broome there as well with their forecast. 32 for Aigle, 31 degrees throughout Bidgeranga, 28 for Broome. Sunny days for Derby and Fitzroy, also Halls Creek and Cullumbrew all looking sunny with their forecast. 29 throughout Derby, 30 degrees throughout Fitzroy, 29 also in Halls Creek and a top of 32 for Cullumbrew. Mostly sunny for Kununurra, 33 degrees. Sunny days also with the forecast throughout Lombardina and Wallal, 27 degrees. And mostly sunny throughout Wyndham, 33 degrees there throughout Wyndham. Forecasts throughout the Pilbara districts today also was looking sunny, and I guess a bit of showers here or there throughout the Pilbara district with winds coming southeasterly, 15 to 20 kilometres, becoming light in the late afternoon, then becoming south to southeasterly up to 15 to 20 kilometres in the evening. Barrow Island, Dampier, Exmouth, all looking sunny today, 23 degrees throughout Barrow Island, 24 for Dampier and a top of 22 for Exmouth. Mostly sunny with the forecast throughout Karratha. Sunny days, with a top of 25 there as well. Sunny days for Marble Bar, Newman and Onslow, all looking sunny with their forecast throughout the Pilbara districts. 26 for Marble Bar, 20 throughout Newman, a top of 24 degrees throughout Onslow. Mostly sunny throughout Panawanika, 24 degrees. Parabadu, Port Hedland, Telfer and Tom Price, all looking sunny as well, 21 degrees throughout Parabadu, 27 for Port Hedland, 24 for Telfer, and a top of 19 for Tom Price. Robin, looking mostly sunny, 26 degrees there as well. Checking our official weather forecast throughout our nations with our major cities. Sydney, 18 degrees, and looking at showers or two with heavy rain, I guess, throughout Sydney there and looking mostly sunny, I guess. And Melbourne, heavy rain throughout Melbourne, showers there as well, 16 degrees. Mostly sunny throughout Brisbane, 18 degrees. Perth, mostly sunny with showers or two, 17 degrees. Adelaide, also looking mostly sunny with showers or two, 12 degrees as well. And mostly sunny throughout Hobart, 11 degrees. Pretty cold throughout Hobart there as well. Canberra, also looking at 11 degrees with heavy rainfall throughout Canberra there as well. And Darwin, looking mostly sunny with a top of 27 degrees there as well. Looking out to get your official weather forecast in and around your areas in the Pilbara and Kimberley districts and throughout our nation's day as well. You could Google it on your website through bomb.gov.au. And once again, that's our information brought to you today through the Bureau of Meteorology. Football fans, coming up next, round 17. And I hope you guys are enjoying it there so far. Taking it up to 5 p.m. Yes, whipping it up, blasting it up with Coco Loco. Hope you guys are enjoying it there so far. I'm going to mix it up in this next round, but playing one more deadly song for you guys. Bit of Black Storm, Highway to Nowhere. Hope you guys are enjoying it. Coco Loco.

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11: 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place surrounded by springs, as we know as Beagle Bay in the northwest Kimberley coastal areas there for you guys on the DP, Dampier Peninsula there for our listeners, 19 minutes to the hour of 4 o'clock, hitting it up to 5 p.m. I was mixing it up, tapping it up, Indigenous non-Indigenous music for our listeners out there. Hope you guys are enjoying it there towards the evening. And the rest of our network on Packham going to the National Indigenous Radio Services and throughout the backyards of Broome on Radio Galari. Hope you guys are enjoying it there so far. And not forgetting, in our area as well, in WA, in the Pilbara and Kimberley districts also as well. 19 minutes to the hour of 4 o'clock. Hope you guys are enjoying it there. Bringing up a bit of information with the AFL. 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And it is Kids 40 month round as well to the AFL Premierships for 2026. 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Once again, this information is sponsored by Telstra and McDonald's and the official sponsors of Toyota with the information for round 17 there for AFL as well. Kicking it off tomorrow, it's going to be Geelong Cats versus Brisbane Lions at Gemba Stadium at 5:30 p.m. Australian Western Standard Time. Alongside with a couple of games on Friday, 3rd of July, will be Sydney Swans versus Western Bulldogs at the SCG, 5:40 p.m. Australian Western Standard Time. And West Coast Eagles, Adelaide Crows, are clashing it at the Opster Stadium at 6:10 in the evening, Australian Western Standard Time. Alongside with this game, there's quite a few games on July the 4th. It's going to be Hawthorne versus Melbourne Demons at the University of Tasmania Stadium at 11:15 a.m. Australian Western Standard Time. Giants versus Fremantle Dockers at the Corroboree Group Oval at Manuka at 11:35 a.m. Australian Western Standard Time. Suns, Gold Coast Suns versus Collingwood Magpies at the People First Stadium on the Gold Coast there at 2:15 p.m. Australian Western Standard Time. And last but least on Saturday will be Richmond Tigers versus Carlton at the MCG at 5:35 p.m. Australian Western Standard Time. And two games. Four teams playing on Sunday will be 5th of July, will be Essendon Bombers versus St Kilda at the Marble Stadium at 1:15 p.m. Australian Western Standard Time, and Port Adelaide versus North Melbourne at the Adelaide Oval at 2:40 p.m. Australian Western Standard Time there as well. Once again, good luck with all these teams for winning around round 17 there as well, and may the best of luck with the both teams for the Toyota AFL Premierships for 2026. With the outcomes there as well. And enjoy it and have a good game with your teams for round 17 there as well. And check it out, the ladder there as well. See who put teams on top and bottom. Yeah, everybody knows who's on top at the moment. It's Fremantle Dockers, Sydney Swans, Hawthorn, Geelong Cats, Brisbane Lions, and Adelaide Crows are the top six there on the ladder with their position. And the top bottom four would be Melbourne Demons, Western Bulldogs, North Melbourne, and Collingwood Magpie. And with the winning qualifying rounds, Gold Coast Suns, Carlton, St Kilda, Giants, Port Adelaide, West Coast Eagles, Richmond, and Essendon Bombers are all in the bottom ladder there as well. Once again, get your latest matches stats on demand and check it out your official team there as well and become a member. 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And once again, with the Toyota AFL Premierships sponsored by McDonald's and Telstra and the official sponsors of Toyota there as well. Checking out our weather before I knock it off with the show there as well. That's going to be coming up a bit later on in the show there as well. Dancing in the Street, bit of David Bowie. David Bowie heading your way, Dancing in the Street. Hope you guys enjoying it with Coco Loco on our network through Peckham.
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0: Why now? 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What's up?
1: ZZ Top Day with LaGrange, as well as Van Morrison, Gloria. And hope you guys enjoyed the track there as well, David Bowie, Dancing in the Streets. Just about halfway through the show, taking it up to 5 p.m. Hope you guys enjoying it there with Deadly Musics. For our listeners, enjoying it in and around the Pilbara and Kimberleys and through the National Indigenous Radio Services, and also maybe in the backyards of Radio Kalari in around Broome area. Mostly sunny, light winds throughout the Kimberley districts for today. Aigal and Bidjedenga also with the forecast throughout the areas of Broome, all looking partly cloudy. A top of 32 for Aigal, 31 for Bidjedenga, 28 throughout the areas in Broome. Sunny days through with the forecast in Derby, Fitzroy, Halls Creek and Clambrew, all looking sunny as well. 29 for Derby, 30 degrees throughout Fitzroy, 29 also in the areas of Halls Creek, and a top of 32 for Clambrew. Mostly sunny in Kununurra, 33 degrees there as well. 27 degrees and sunny days with the forecast in the areas of Lumbardina and Wallol and Wyndham, looking mostly sunny. A top of 33 degrees. With the forecast throughout the Pilbara districts for today, winds coming southeasterly, 15 to 20 kilometers, becoming light in the late afternoon, then becoming south to southeasterly, up to 15 to 20 kilometers in the late evening. Barrow Island, Dampier and Exmouth all looking sunny today with their forecast 23 degrees throughout Barrow Island, 24 for Dampier and a top of 22 for Exmouth. Mostly sunny throughout the areas of Karratha, 25 degrees. Sunny days in the forecast of Marble Bar, Newman, Onslow there as well, looking sunny as well. Also 26 throughout Marble Bar, 20 in Newman and a top of 24 throughout Onslow. Mostly sunny in Panawanika, 24 degrees as well. Sunny days in Parabadu, Port Hedland, Telfer and Tomprice with their forecast 21 for Parabadu, 27 for Port Hedland, 24 degrees throughout Telfer and 19 degrees throughout Tomprice there as well. Robin also looking mostly sunny, a top of 26 degrees. Checking out our weather forecast for our major cities throughout our nation. Looking at Sydney. Showers or two and looking mostly sunny as well with heavy rains, 18 degrees. And Melbourne, thundery storms, also heavy rain throughout Melbourne as well, 16 degrees. Mostly sunny for Brisbane, 18 degrees. Perth, looking mostly sunny with showers or two in and around Perth there as well, 17 degrees. And Adelaide, also looking mostly sunny with showers or two, a top of 12 degrees. Mostly sunny with the forecast throughout the areas in Hobart, a top of 11 degrees. 11 degrees and heavy rainfall with the forecast throughout the areas in Canberra and Darwin. Looking mostly sunny, 27 degrees in the areas of Darwin as well. Want to get your updates and insights on your weather forecast throughout areas in and around the Kimberley and Pilbara and the official weather forecast throughout Australia in your nations, in your major cities. 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Once again, to discover your weather, this information is brought to you today through the Bureau of Meteorology. Halfway through the show, and hope you guys are enjoying it there so far. Deadly Mo Music with Coco Loco, 3-hour show. Whoa, whipping it up there for you guys. Hope you guys are enjoying it there so far. Enjoy a bit of Eagles, and hope you guys enjoy it. Eagles, heading your way. Hotel California.
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Well, I hope you guys enjoy all those songs there with David Bowie, Dancing in the Street, Van Morrison, Gloria, ZZ Top, LaGrange, and also with these other ones to kick it off. And last it off, but Eagles, Hotel California, and No, Not You Again with Australian Cool, and Jimmy Barnes with Driving Wheels. 4 minutes away to the hour of 5 o'clock. Hope you enjoy the rest of your evening on our network through Packham 106.1 FM, going through our dial tone in the Pilbara and Kimberley's.

0: and throughout the national indigenous radio services and also the backyards of Broome Radio Gallery there as well. 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I'm going to leave you guys with a track. And this one here is Moving Pictures.
1: 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Coco Loco. 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
2: So first up, we got Saltwater Ben, B2M, and East Journey.
1: Hope you guys like it.

0: So that was Saltwater Band, B2M and East Journey, but this is currently the NAIDOC week program. So, Mr. Rasta, what does that mean to you?
1: It means everything. It means people getting together as one. NAIDOC means happy days and to move on with life on the outside and in the inside.
0: Yeah.
1: So, Big Coops, what NAIDOC means to you?
0: Well, it's about celebrating culture, coming together, and just being there, you know, with your family, your friends, your mates, whatever, and just enjoying the time that we have together.
1: Oh, yeah. So, that was Big Coops, and I'm Rastaman.
0: So, up next, we got Gurumung, B2M, and Garawa.
1: So, there you go.

0: All right, so that was Gurumul, B2M, and Garua. So continuing on with the NAIDOC celebrations and conversation, what's your favorite thing to do back home?
1: My favorite thing back home to do is I go hunting.
0: Yep.
1: Hunting for me, and yeah, all good.
0: What do you go after?
1: Kangaroo.
0: Oh, sometimes, lovely.
1: Sometimes maybe turkey.
0: Yep.
1: So, Coops, what do you like to do in your spare time?
0: Yeah, so back home, we'll get some fuel for the boat, go load up the cousins and that, go out fishing, take the spears, go check out a few spots, try to get stingray, fish. If we're up for it, turtle, make a good day of it.
1: So that was our NATO hunting stories. Hope you like it. And for this NATO coming up, your songs will be Iwanchu Band, Sunset Reggae, Rala Na Nyangangi, and Colored Stone, How Can I Give You Love, It's Another Band, The Telephone.

0: Yeah, thank you for listening. This has been Big Hoops and Rasta Man coming at you from 6DBY on the WKRP radio program. Hope you've enjoyed.
1: So, songs are coming up. Yellow Bear, one of my favorites. E Right, E Not Wrong, and Stand Alone by Lucky Dupe, one of my best favorite songs.
0: And the last song is Garua. It's called Burala, the Black Diving Duck. This is WKRP Radio. See you more later.

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1: This is Our Voices, and I wish to acknowledge the traditional owners of the land on which we work and live. I wish to acknowledge elders past and present and thank them for their contributions to our communities. 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Our Voices wishes to advise that the thoughts and opinions expressed on the program do not represent the thoughts and opinions of 6DBY or of our broadcast partners.

the oldest race on earth. We're also the most incarcerated people on earth. And sometimes when my people go into themselves, they don't come out. Free my people.

0: 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You're now listening to Our Voices with me, Jodie Ryder. This is a program that puts the spotlight on First Nations issues in the communities and across the nation, whilst giving the opportunity for First Nation voices to be heard on those topics. 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Our Voices is made possible with the support of the Community Broadcasting Foundation. Today on the program, I will be replaying some interviews that I've done previously. It's mainly ones talking about protecting the Kimberley from environmental issues, frack-free Kimberley, and also protecting the Murrawarra. I am doing some replays on the show today because I have been, unwell, so I haven't been able to prepare a full show for you guys this week. But let me tell you a little bit about why I'm sharing, resharing these two interviews that I've chosen for today. The Seed Mob with Frack Free Kimberley have come together to arrange a film night, which is happening on the 6th of July at 6:30 p.m. at the Derby Short Stay Accommodation. It's going to be a night of storytelling as the Kimberley traditional owners and community members share why they're fighting to protect country from fracking. So that would be a very interesting evening. So if you are in Derby on the 6th and you want to go and have a look and find out what they're doing and why it's so important, head on down to Adassa for that. And I am also sharing the interview with Martin Pritchard talking about protecting the Murrawarra. This I thought would be a good one to replay because it was recently announced by Professor Anne Polina that she is taking her fight to the United Nations to protect the Murrawarra and protect country. So I thought it would be really good to hear what the Kimberley's environs have been doing to try and help protect that area as well. So, yeah, that's what's happening on the show today. But right now, going to be jumping in to the replay with the Yisa Bin Omar and the Seed Mob here on Our Voices.
1: You're listening to Our Voices with me, Jodie Ryder, and in the studio with me right now I have Yisa and Ebony from the Seed Mob. How are you two doing today?
2: Very well, thanks.
3: Doing really great. Excited to be here.
1: Yeah, now just do a bit of a recap. So you were here earlier this year talking about the Seed Mob, explaining everything that they do. And, you guys are back again, travelling around, but you're preparing for the youth gatherings this time. Can you explain what they are?
2: That's right, Joe, because Seed Mob is a youth organisation, Indigenous youth organisation, working in the climate justice space. So the last time we spoke, I think we were coming off the end of our road trip around the Kimberley, promoting Seed Mob, who we are, what we do, and what we'd like to do in the Kimberley. Yeah, so this time we're back in Derby. We've just finished our NAIDOC event. So we were at Mowanjum NAIDOC event on the Wednesday. And yesterday we did the Derby NAIDOC, which was fantastic. Ebony, what did you think about the NAIDOC events?
3: Thought it was really good. Loved watching all the young kids running around, talked to a lot of young mob as well about our upcoming youth gathering, which was really nice. A lot of them seemed pretty keen to come along and handed out a lot of flyers.
2: So we thought we'd come in this morning and see you, Jodie, because we'd really like to, just talk a little bit more about our youth gathering and, what young mob might get out of it. We're planning that for the end of the year.
1: Yeah, now just to explain, when you talk about youth, what's the age bracket that you look at?
2: So youth for us is 15 to 35 years. Is that right, Ebony? Yeah. Yes. So it's a big broad range.
1: Is it just the Indigenous youth that you're looking at with the Seed Mob?
2: That's right, because we're an Indigenous youth organisation.
1: Yeah. And for the Seed Mob, it's nationwide. You go to every state, region and community that you can get to. How long are you guys in the community for when you do these youth gatherings?
2: I'm going to hand this over to Ebony. This is actually her area. She coordinates these youth events quite well.
3: Yeah, so I've run quite a few youth gatherings over time, but we've been yarning with a lot of mob up here about their views on fracking in the Kimberley. And so we want to do a Kimberley-specific youth gathering and see how young mob feel about fracking on their countries and in their communities and how climate change is affecting them, things that they're seeing that's changing on their own country. So we run these youth gatherings to talk about climate science, climate change itself, and at Seed we talk about climate justice in a way that it's, you know, it's an umbrella issue. Climate change is affecting mob when it comes to our mental health, when it comes to our connection to our culture and our country, when it comes to housing, access to clean food and water, education, you know, climate change is attached to so many social justice issues. So when we talk about climate justice, we talk about it in a way that it can really be quite healing for mob across multiple areas of our lives, just in the way of protecting country, but also our culture and our communities themselves. So yeah, we talk about all this kind of stuff at our camps, and we run skills training workshops around like, how can you organize your community? How do you have conversations? How can you talk to the media and to politicians and share your personal story in a way that's really relatable? How can you run a campaign? What are all the tools you need to run a campaign and all of that kind of stuff? So yeah, our camps go through all of these different themes, and young mob have been super engaged in the past.
0: So it's almost like you're teaching them how to, you know, lobby, campaign, and become like a nature activist.
3: Yeah, pretty much. We want them to be able to have the tools to run their own campaigns if things happen in their own community they don't agree with.
0: With the Seed Mob, do you guys actually look at what's happening in each region and sort of, you know, select, oh, okay, we'll go there because this mining's happening or this is happening, and we'll try and, you know, speak to the youth there, see how they feel?
3: Well, we don't really want to impose ourselves in communities, so it's more so when we're invited to a space. So we've been invited out here by a couple of groups of people, a couple of young leaders in the space. So that's why we came to the Kimberleys. We would never just invite ourselves somewhere. So yeah, a few people asked for our help and we were like, yeah, sure, why not?
0: And you know, when looking at our youth, is it a bit of an issue too? Because a lot of young people see working for the mining companies as a way to, you know, become financially stable because they pay quite well. So is there sometimes with these young mob that conflict of, you know, they want to look after the country but they also want to make the money?
3: Yeah, well, we're of the view that, like, we're never going to be mad at mob for taking these jobs. Like, you've got to do what you need to do to take care of your family and yourself and your loved ones. And mining is an easy industry to get into, but I think as well, like, a lot of people, it's kind of very debilitating to one's spirit to be working in a space that goes against your values and your community's values, and you can, yeah, poison your spirit almost in a way. And I know a lot of mob who, well, I have family as well who work in mining and don't love doing it, but it's all that's available to them.
0: It's like a means to an end.
3: Yeah, and even though they want to protect country, it's really all they can do. They didn't get the chance to finish school and things like that. So
0: with the mining companies, there tends to be, you know, a lot of damage done to sacred sites.
3: Mm.
0: Do the youth bring this issue up when you have these youth gatherings? Is this like forefront for them? You know, they want to protect their culture, their heritage, their sacred, you know, country. Is, you know, what kind of issues are the kids raising when you have these youth conferences?
3: That's a good question. How do I answer this just off the top of my head? Yeah, we go over a lot of different themes in these spaces. We do this one activity. We draw up a real gammon little rough map of Australia and get these mob to write down all the impacts they're seeing on country. And you know, it could be anything from floods to drought and fire and all these different things. And when we talk about destruction of country, we also plot that all down on the map. And these young mob, like, from across the country, they all, like, are going through the same thing, and a lot of them don't realize it. And they're, you know, plotting down in their region, and they see someone else from like the south plotting down the same stuff and the east coast plotting down the same stuff, and they're all realizing, hey, we're all facing the same thing. Like, there's a lot of similar themes here.
0: You know, they're all sort of coming up with the same issues. They're all sort of, you know, putting up, you know, the same stuff and saying,
1: yeah,
0: this is what's happening, and they're raising these with the Seed Mob.
1: Yeah, yeah. And then we go through a workshop about, like, what solutions do you want to see? Like, how do you think we can fix this? And a lot of these young mob, like, it's anything from having Indigenous knowledge is listened to and followed to, like by our government, to cultural burning, to, like, even just, like, language, like, keeping language alive is a form of climate justice. Like, there's so many different solutions that these young mob come up with, and that's what we at Seed then try to implement.
0: With these youth gatherings, how long do you use? Is it a week long workshop with them? Is it 2 days? How long are they?
2: So our youth gatherings, there's national gatherings as well as regional gatherings as well, and we're doing a local Kimberley one later in the year. But we also allow for travel; it's all expenses paid. But it's usually 2 days, isn't it, Ebony? It's 2 days. They jam a lot into these 2 days because people are coming from everywhere, and they really want people to get the knowledge, but also make those valuable connections and really build out their networking. And so it's 2 days, but it's a lot of information, but it's a lot of fun. It's very interactive. There's downtimes where, you know, people can go and connect and, yeah, learn a bit more about each other and, yeah, their communities.
0: Yeah, and how do the mob feel, you know, after they've finished the workshop? You know, do you see a change in some of them? Do you see that, like, something's been motivated and activated in them to do something when they get back home?
2: I'll be honest. So I was only able to participate in one workshop, and that was June last year, and that took place at the Gold Coast in Queensland. And the transformation of some of these kids, you know, I shouldn't say kids, they're young people. These young people, they came from all over Queensland, and some were fully immersed in their culture, whereas others were a little removed. And by the end of it, that formed this close bond, and some were quite shy to begin with. But at the end of the camp, they were, you know, you could see their confidence and enthusiasm, and they get to do fun things, like they might have a group chat on WhatsApp, and then they stay connected that way. And I don't know, Ebs, you've done quite a few. Can you add to that? I just saw the growth in these young people, and it was very inspiring. And I just had that really great feeling that I'm just in a place where I'm working for an organization that really aligns with my values. And because we need to, you know, build up our young mob. They're our future, you know, those future generations. But did you want to add anything, Ebs? You're fine.
0: No. Now, when you've completed these youth gatherings, do the mob that have attended it, do they still stay in touch with the Seed Mob? Do they still, you know, go back and say, look, we need a little bit of advice on this, or we need some assistance here? Do you still sort of keep that connection and, you know, offer them advice when they ask for it?
2: So Ebony works for the grassroots mob. So I'm in a different area. I'm the WA campaign, but they do things very intentional. Like, they have virtual campfires where they'll have these Zoom calls and everyone Zooms in. And I remember Ebony inviting me into one, and I remember seeing some young people, and then they went away, they did their youth gathering, and then I came back again and jumped in on another Zoom call. And to say, I just saw the connections they were able to, because they connected face to face. And there was one young fella from, like, Kununurra telling another fella in Darwin, oh yeah, I've got that information, I'll send it through to you. And I was just like, wow, they've already started building this solid network and sharing ideas and information. And yeah, it was pretty powerful. It's creating a movement, you know.
0: And is it so inspiring for you guys to see that our young mob, are developing and growing so well like this, and they are linking together and making each other stronger?
2: Yes, I'm going to give this over to Ebs because she's got so much to share on this.
1: Yeah, no, I came from the volunteer network originally before I worked for Seed. And yeah, I still have connections from 8 years ago, like from going to camps when I was a volunteer 8 years ago. I know if I'm ever in these mob cities and I'm like, I need to be put up for a night, like, they'll put me up, you know. They are, yeah, they're connections that just never really go away, because you go through some really, really deep yarns with these people and you're talking about some really serious stuff and you get so deep and personal. Like, I think if it was in a natural setting, it would take me like 6-12 months to be able to open up to someone this way and become that deep of a friend with them. But within a weekend,
3: you get there. And yeah, I've got Young Mob in Broome who are becoming real good friends with Young Mob in Melbourne, and like they yarn all the time. And yeah, I've got people all across the country talking to one another because they're all experiencing the same thing. They're all really passionate about protecting country and climate justice. So they all have very similar values. And I think that that just really, yeah, ties them all together. And they've got group chats and like they're planning campaigns on their own and contacting us like, hey, like I'm going to do a cleanup on country. Can I get your support? Or, hey, this is happening in our community. Can you help us print off some posters so we can get people down there? So yeah, they leave our events just like filled with this new fire and lots of connections. And I think that that's what's really important, is making sure that these mob have that support and that passion leaving our space.
0: Yeah. Now we'll get into when the conference is happening here in the Kimberley. So people, you know, give the people some details, and if they want to attend, how do they go about registering? Yeah. Is there a website? You know, what do they need to do?
2: Okay, so we've actually developed a poster. The last time we were in Derby, we put that around. It's great to see that 60BY has a poster up. There's a QR code that takes you to our website where you can register your details. When it is time for the gathering, we contact all these people, and if they're still keen, we find a way to get them there. We're still looking for interest, so just to see, yeah, how many people we'll have and where we might want to choose to have the gathering. But we're thinking the Central Kimberley maybe, so it's easier for the West Kimberley and the East Kimberley Young Mob to get there.
0: So you're thinking maybe somewhere around Fitzroy? That's a bit central, Fitzroy?
2: That is central,
0: Fitzroy
2: Crossing? We're still not sure yet. Yeah. That's all in planning stages. But also the website, seedmob.org.au. Yep.
0: So, ladies, I'm going to thank you very much. And, yeah, good luck with the conferences.
3: Deadly, thank you.
2: Thank you.
4: You were listening to Our Voices with Jodie Ryder.

Yeah, listening to our voices. And that was the interview with the Seed Mob, talking about all the work that they are doing in the Kimberleys and trying to educate mob as well. Now, I want to jump in to share some information. The Yidjibarndi Noongar Aboriginal Corporation recently shared a media release, and I thought I would take a moment to let you know what that is. It is orders issued in Yidjibarndi Native Title Compensation case. The federal court today made orders requiring Fortescue to pay approximately $150.3 million in compensation to Yidjibarndi Native Title holders for mining that has occurred on Yidjibarndi Noongar since 2012. Now, I'm reading this straight from the media release. The points are, the orders in the case of Yidjibarndi Noongar Aboriginal Corporation versus State of WA and others are expected to be published under the Native Title Court Orders and Events. The exact amount that Fortescue has been ordered to pay comprises of $150 million for cultural loss, $136,757 for economic loss, and a further $217,152 in compound interest earned on the amount awarded for economic loss. Point three, the orders require the compensation to be paid by the 15th of July 2026. They also provide an extended 8-week deadline for lodging an appeal, being by the 26th of August 2026. Fourth point, WINAC is continuing to obtain legal advice about the federal court's decision. Any decision made by WINAC on whether to lodge an appeal will follow consultation with the Yidjibarndi people. Point five, Fortescue has continued to mine on Yidjibarndi exclusive native title land since 2012 without an Indigenous land use agreement or any other agreement with WINAC. WINAC is the registered native title body corporate for this land. Point six, Fortescue's mine is expected to continue operating on Yidjibarndi Noongar until 2045. The last point, under current legislation, Fortescue is not required to consult with or seek agreement from WINAC in relation to continuing mining activities on Yidjibarndi Noongar, provided those activities remain within Fortescue's existing mining leases. So those are what the given the information that they've shared so far. So there is still, I guess, a lot happening there, and we will continue to watch this space and see what happens in the coming months with all of that. But I'm going to jump into some more music, and then you will be hearing the interview, which is in two parts. It is in two parts with Martin Pritchard talking about protecting the Muttawarra here on Our Voices.

0: You're listening to Our Voices with me, Jody Ryder, and on the line right now I have Martin Pritchard. How are you doing today?
1: Oh, very well, thank you, Jody.
0: Now, I'll get you to let everybody know exactly where you're from and what you do.
1: Yeah, I'm the Executive Director of Environs Kimberley. Our office is based in Broome, and we've been going in the Kimberley now close to 30 years. We were set up by three people around the kitchen table in Broome, and that was because people were concerned about a proposed three dams on the Marawara Fitzroy River all those years ago. And since that time, we've expanded our work to work across the Kimberley, and we do a lot of work with Aboriginal ranger groups from the desert to the sea, as well as community citizen science and our advocacy work.
0: Now, today I'm going to have a chat to you about a couple of things, one being the documentary, Bloodline, about the Marawara. Can you tell us a little bit about that?
1: Yeah, so that's Lifeblood. And, you know, we do say that the Marawara Fitzroy River is the lifeblood of the Kimberley, being such an incredibly important river for many aspects. It's National Heritage listed. And as we know, you know, many people, particularly Derby people, love going fishing there for the barra and camping and, you know, visiting places like the Cuttings and Lanji, etc. So, and, you know, culturally, it's incredibly significant with the stories still there and culture still being practiced along it. And what we wanted to do was to highlight the incredible nature of the river and, you know, some of the really globally significant aspects of it, like, for example, it being the last stronghold of the freshwater swordfish that grows to 7 meters long and has its young, it pups at the mouth of the Fitzroy in King Sound there. And then the youngsters head up, you know, as far past Mullacha, hundreds of kilometers up the river, up the Margaret River as well. And, you know, they've been wiped out in 80% of their original habitat globally. And the Marawara is really critically important for the freshwater swordfish. So we wanted to highlight species like that as well.
0: Are they classified as being endangered now?
1: Yeah, they are. Yeah, they're globally, they are critically endangered. In Australia, they're endangered. And while people obviously, you know, catch them sometimes, and they do appear to be, you know, in good numbers in the Fitzroy. In other parts of the world where they used to be in good numbers, they've actually disappeared. And that's partly due to development and also, in particular, fishing nets, because obviously, as everyone would know, it's easy to catch them in nets, unfortunately, because of their rostrum. Yeah, unfortunately, we've seen the, you know, the demise of the species across other parts of the world. But what's really fantastic about the Fitzroy is that it is, you know, a really important stronghold for the species, and I think we can be proud of that.
0: Yeah, and I think that makes it, you know, even more important to actually protect them.
1: Absolutely, absolutely. And, you know, we're trying to make sure that they are protected into the future, and that's why we've been calling for no surface water to be taken out of the Marawara Fitzroy River. There's been plans to take billions of litres a year out of the river. And fortunately, the state government has listened, and they've said that they won't allow any surface water to come out of the Marawara Fitzroy River. And that's a huge, you know, movement by the government that we really welcome. It's a historic commitment. But what we'd like is for it to be in legislation and not just a promise. So that's one thing we're working on.
0: Yeah. Now, what would be the ripple effect of, you know, damage to the Marawara and losing, like, our endangered species, what would that affect as well? Because there would be other effects from those.
1: Absolutely. And it just, you know, if we're talking about, for example, Gina Reinhart has previously been on the public record saying that she'd like to take 325 billion litres of water out of the river for irrigation. And she said that would be for watering 22,000 hectares of land that would have to be bulldozed for essentially fodder for live export cattle. So as well as the impacts to the river from taking huge amounts of water. Now, that's more water, by the way, than the 2 million people who live in Perth and the southwest use every year. It's a huge amount of water. So the concerns around taking water are that it could impact on the floodplain. So the floodplain wouldn't be as big. It could impact on pools that are really important as habitat for barramundi, cherubim, and, you know, the freshwater swordfish. And also what we're seeing in other parts of the world, places like Kununurra, for example, is pesticides being used and actually entering into rivers and contaminating fish. So, you know, the whole idea of large-scale irrigation in the Marawara Fitzroy River catchment is something that we are very strongly opposed to, and people have been fighting for decades. So that's kind of where we're standing on it at the moment.
0: Yeah, and we also have to worry about other, you know, environmental issues within the Kimberley. I know you guys have been, you know, fighting against fracking in the Kimberleys quite a bit. You were actually down in Perth recently at Parliament House to try and put your argument forward. So how is that progressing?
1: Yeah, so the plans at the moment are that have been put forward by a Texan company, Black Mountain Energy, owned by a Texan billionaire. And what they want to do is drill and frack 20 wells around the Kalwin Yara station and Nukumbar station. And, you know, our concern is that that would be the thin end of the wedge, because they've also said that ultimately what they'd like to do is to put a pipeline in from there to the Pilbara to pipe gas there. And if they were going to do that, they'd need hundreds, probably thousands of oil and gas wells. So our concern would be that that area, the central Kimberley, would turn into an oil and gas field like Texas, with fracking being used. And that's a really polluting industry. And, you know, we're saying to the government, this cannot happen.
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0: Yeah, because as we know, the Kimberley is a very, I guess, a fragile environment because the weather up here, you know, we've got the hot, the cold, the wet, the dry. So, you know, any changes could, you know, have lasting effects.
1: Absolutely. And fracking uses vast amounts of water because they pump it down deep underground 2 to 4 kilometres deep. And sometimes it can go 2 to 4 kilometres horizontally from the bottom of the well. And they pump that down at 15,000 pounds per square inch. And in that water, they also include tons of chemicals, many of them really toxic. And, you know, and they, obviously they need to take the water out of the ground to do that. And then what we've had experience of here in the Kimberley is that there's been 3 wells that have been drilled and fracked since 2010. One at Yilleru and the other 2 out near that Nukumbar Kalwinyada area. And those wells out there, those 2 wells that were drilled and fracked in 2015, actually had radioactive wastewater come up to the surface. And, you know, our concern would be that we know, for example, Buru Energy had turkey nest dams that overflowed in the Big Wet. And if you can imagine wastewater dams overflowing that included radioactive wastewater, then, you know, we'd be looking at serious concerns for the environment here in the Kimberley.
0: And at the moment, what are probably some of the major environmental concerns you have?
1: Oh, look, we're obviously really worried about fracking because Black Mountain Energy's proposal is in front of the West Australian EPA right now. And that a decision is looming from the EPA or a recommendation to the State Minister for the Environment, Matthew Swinburne. And there will be an appeal period, so we're keeping a very close eye on that one. We've also got Scott Reef, which is 270 kilometres off the Kimberley coast, that Woodside are planning to drill 50 oil and gas wells around there. And, you know, Scott's Reef is a really special marine biodiversity hotspot with 300 species of corals, pygmy blue whales, 900 different types of fish there. And that's a major concern to us. We're also really worried about the TASL proposal for sea cages, barramundi sea cages, in the Buccaneer Archipelago. TASL have had, really serious problems in Tasmania with the salmon there. They've also got other problems in different parts of the world. And we're worried that, you know, the pristine waters of Kimberley Coast are going to become polluted with, the waste from these, barramundi sea cages if the EPA allows it to go ahead or if it recommends it goes ahead. So that's another big one. And then, of course, we've got the Marawara Fitzroy River where we're trying to make sure that it's protected into the long-term future. We have actually got a few other issues. And, you know, if you go to our website, we've just put a map up recently of some of the big threats to the Kimberley, including the ones I've just mentioned, if people want to have a quick look. And yeah, you know, we can chat again about more of those if you like.
0: Yeah. Now, who are you guys teaming up with and working towards, you know, putting forward these arguments of why you want to protect these areas?
1: Yeah, look, various different groups. We're working with traditional owners. We're also working with, for example, a group called Lock the Gate, which is a national organization protecting country from oil and gas and fracking, on the fracking campaign. For Scott Reef, we're working with the Conservation Council of Western Australia, Greenpeace, the Australian Marine Conservation Society, and other groups as well to try and protect Scott Reef. And there's other groups that we're working with as well on the TASL issue that we're really concerned about at the moment.
0: Yeah. Now, last question, Martin. If people want to know a little bit more about what's going on, where can they go and have a look?
1: Yeah, we're on social media. So on Facebook, we've got about 12,000 followers on Facebook. And then Instagram as well, we've got a page there. We're also on Twitter. And, of course, we've got our own website. And people sometimes they get the name the wrong way around. So it is Environs Kimberley and not Kimberley Environs. And yeah, you can find us on the internet, and we've got a lot of information on our website as well. So please keep in touch. And if people want to get emails from us, you could be a member. It's quite cheap. Or if you just want to get emails from us, you can go to the bottom of our website, put your email address in, and we'll send you emails and let you know what's happening in terms of the environment in the Kimberley.
0: Yeah, and on that, I'm going to thank you very much, Martin.
1: Thank you. Real pleasure, Jody. Thanks for that.
0: See ya.
1: Bye.
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This is Our Voices with me, Jodie Ryder. Now, that was the interview, the replayed interview with Martin Pritchard talking about protecting the Marawara. Now, it's come to the end of the show, so I hope you've enjoyed the program and getting a bit of a recap on some important things that are happening here in the Kimberleys. So I'll catch everybody again next week. This is Jodie Ryder saying Budawonk on Our Voices.

Yep, I love my Mary G. I got to listen in every Wednesday for a good laugh, good music, and believe it or not, I learn something every week. Give it to me, Mary G.

0: What now, you lot there? This is the Mary Yee Show, and my name is Kathy Watson. I hope
1: you know, the flu can be passed around as easily as a footy can. 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
2: boot. If I had you.
1: Authorised.

0: Let's go. New G for PM. New G for PM. Yay, you.
1: There you go. See that? These people are dead set. Watch them, mate. Listen to this.

Good evening, folks. This is Elvis Presley from Memphis, Tennessee. I believe you're listening to Mary G, and I hope you like it, because I do very much so. So keep it going, Mary G, because sure as the sunshine, the moonshine, and any kind of shine.

0: Hello.
1: Hi, my name is Gingy Marnie. I'm employed by the Kimberley Stolen Generation Aboriginal Corporation as a National Red Dress Scheme team leader. I have at present three other workers in my team, Sahara Marnie and Kirk Coffin. We are the redress support service here in Broome. The National Redress Scheme provides support to people who have experienced institutional child sexual abuse. Some examples of institutions are schools, churches, missions, hospitals, sports clubs, orphanage, children homes or welfare services, foster care. For you to access redress, the institution responsible for the abuse must have joined the National Redress Scheme, which we can look up before going any further. You can apply for redress if you experienced institutional child sexual abuse before 1st of July 2018, you were born before 1st of July 2010, and you are an Australian citizen or permanent resident. The redress scheme started in 1st of July 2018 and will end on the 30th of June 2028. However, all applications must be made by 30th of June 2027. 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The scheme started in 1st of July 2018 and will end on the 30th of June 2028. All applications must be made by 30th of June.

Huwag na nga, Mary G. Yung muli,

Yes, that's me, mind you. Who's it? Me. Everybody know it's me, not Kathy, me. And, of course, that song there, Fishing, mind you, made famous by Cuckolds. And, of course, penned by Mickey Manolis and Funke Martin, mind you. And hope you enjoyed that song there. Not only but a goodie, but I recorded it. And Kathy is jealous of me, as usual. She can't help it. Yeah, poor thing. Yeah. Anyway, you are listening to me, Mary G. And guess what? It's the 1st of July. Yes, the beginning of a new financial year. And I hope everybody's going to be winning lotto or doing something or winning something. But in the meantime, we shall just continue with the show and hope that everybody is good, not too cold for you. And, of course, going live across Australia on the National Indigenous Radio Service and, of course, going live into Perth. So hello to all the Noongars there and all the Kundurman there in Perth. And I hope that you're enjoying the show and going to stay with me right till the end. Yeah, they say, bluff it away, the end of the show. And I hope that you enjoy it, mind you. And, of course, everywhere else, we're going into Irumagadu. So hello to all of them up there in Roban. I hope that you're enjoying the show. And of course, Radio Mama going right through to Geraldton, Carnarvon. Where else? Meekatharra, Willoona. And, yeah, everywhere, mind you. So I hope that everybody's going to be enjoying the show. And, of course, in the Kimberley there through Packham Network and also not only the Packham Network but all the mother stations, Kununurra. Hello to Big Bone Boy there, David Birch. I hope he's fine and delicious as usual. And, of course, going live on the National Indigenous Radio Service. So everywhere else people can hear, mind you. And so hope that everybody is enjoying the show and enjoying me, Mary G, mind you. And thank God Kathy not here tonight. So it's all my show. And I hope she doesn't come in because I'm not going to let her in. I'm going to shut the door and keep them locked out. That's the most important thing, mind you. Because she tends to try to take over my show. She keeps telling everybody it's my show. It's not her show. She wish, mind you. Anyway, here's the beautiful Olive Knight, mind you.

Yes, there you go. The beautiful, beautiful lady herself, mind you, with that beautiful song there, Silvery Moon. And, of course, who am I talking about? Olive Knight, mind you. So I hope you enjoyed that song there. And Olive Knight is a beautiful lady from Fitzroy Reading, mind you. Patrick Davies, When Two Worlds Collide. And that's what's happening at the moment.

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2: And you're listening to me, Mary D, mind you. Now, Paul Hogan, mind you, he described Pauline Hanson as a pelican. Outrageous and so racist. Do you think that's true? And I think Paul Hogan hit it right on the head, mind you. He's criticised Pauline Hanson after she cited him as an example of the Australian monoculture. She wants to preserve in her call to end multiculturalism. Hogan rejected being associated with her views, saying he does not support one nation and believes what makes a good Australian is wanting to be one. The 86-year-old actor said Hanson is living in the past before describing her as a pelican, mind you. And a pelican is a term outrageous and so racist, comparing her rhetoric to that of Donald Trump, mind you. That's what he said. Hogan argued that Australia has always been culturally diverse, reflecting on his upbringing at work, life alongside people from very different backgrounds, including Assyrians, Aboriginal Australians, Italians, Greeks, Irish and Chinese. He questioned Hanson's vision of a monocultural Australia, saying, how can it be a monocultural? We're all migrants except the Aboriginals. How about that? Yep. I'll repeat that. How can we be a monoculture? We're all migrants except the Aboriginals, mind you. Thank you, Mr. Hogan. And he joked about his own Viking and Irish ancestry. Although he now lives in Los Angeles, Hogan said he hopes to return to Australia permanently and wants to spend the rest of his life in a multicultural Australia. So there you go. And, of course, I think it's spot on, mind you. Spot on. And, of course, someone should go and buy Pauline some new dye for her hair. Keep it red, you know, because talk about, what's the word you refer to? Yam, you know. She is so yam, she's yam. Yeah, not yum yum, but yam. Yeah, so anyway, people think that, and what do you say? What do you do? But anyway, here's a song by Patrick Davies again, mind you. Beautiful song, and it's called Two to Tango.

0: Yep, and that's true. It's so written and it's, the words are so spot on. And in the studio, I've got here Mr. John Albert, mind you. And John, what's your opinion on that crazy, crazy song?
1: Yeah, love it. It's spot on.
0: Yeah.
1: And yeah, it's nice to hear the song again. I love that song.
0: Yeah.
1: Patrick Davey.
0: Two to Tango.
1: Such a talented bloke.
0: Very good songwriter. Yeah. And it's great songs like that that makes a difference, you know? And I wish that people would learn from that. Why don't people learn from it? Do they want to learn?
1: Well, you would think by now. You know,
0: yeah.
1: It's been how long?
0: 200-something years?
1: Yeah.
0: Nah. I think the road to genocide, I think he nailed it.
1: Oh, yeah.
0: They wanted to get rid of that, what they call it, smooth the dying pillow, you know? They reckon that blackfellas going to die out. Would we still here?
1: No, we won't die out.
0: Yeah, we won't die out. So keep making babies, people. God, for mercy, so we stay strong. In fact, I think the Aboriginal race is the fastest growing race in Australia.
1: Mm.
0: See, so...
1: Yep.
0: You know, a lot of people are very busy, you know, so...
1: Yeah.
0: That's really good, anyway. Yeah, and John, what about you? Are you performing still? I mean, for those listeners, John Albert was one of the men of front men of Scrap Metal, and he's I'm very privileged to have him in the studio. Are you still performing, John?
1: I'll be on the drums.
0: Yeah.
1: With Footprints.
0: That's at the NAIDOC Awards.
1: NAIDOC Awards. Yeah. One night only.
0: Yeah, one night only.
1: Oh, you never
0: so
1: know.
0: So far, yeah. Yeah,
1: but
0: depends if people book us more. But
1: we had a couple of rehearsals, but it's been great. Trying to get to your bones moving.
0: Oh, tell me about it. Yeah. Mark was telling me he can't even walk. He's crippled up.
1: Yeah.
0: Yeah. But the love of music is greater.
1: It is. Yeah. It's, it's about healing too.
0: Yeah. You absolutely, know? That's what it's all about.
1: And
0: it's not only healing for the musicians, but healing for the audience, you know?
1: Yeah.
0: You know?
1: Yeah.
0: So,
1: and it's good to give it back to the audience.
0: And you've written some great songs historically with Scrap Metal and then in your solo stuff. And
1: it's been a journey.
0: Yeah. And are you tired now?
1: Never.
0: Never tired.
1: Never tired.
0: Oh, well, that's good.
1: Don't talk about retirement. We don't retire.
0: It doesn't exist.
1: Unless we can't walk anymore, even though.
0: You can always come in a wheelchair?
1: Yep, wheelchair or in our beds at the Brand New Day.
0: Yeah, singing from there?
1: Yeah, singing from bed.
0: Oh, well. But you had A Safe and Ordinary Life, a solo album, and you had a Through Mirror, another great album. Are you still writing?
1: There's a lot of...
0: inspiration around?
1: Well, draft songs.
0: Okay.
1: Music, melodies. The music industry is really challenging. I mean, Scrap Metal did their tours and tried to, make it...
0: Crack it, yeah.
1: Crack it in the... industry, especially at the...
0: That's probably worse because you're in Broome, long way from the industry.
1: Long way from the industry, and the cost is huge. I mean, for Aboriginal bands to even make a mark in Australia.
0: I know.
1: You've got to find the right management, you've got to find money, and then when you do find money, if you get the wrong contract, that can break you.
0: Yes, that's true.
1: It can break you.
0: Yeah. Mm. And... can we expect another album from you in the near future?
1: Look, I wouldn't mind.
0: Yeah.
1: Again.
0: Maybe a duet between you and Karen.
1: Oh, could be.
0: Yeah.
1: You never know.
0: We'll could have to be get her singing.
1: Some sort of love story album.
0: Yeah.
1: You never know.
0: I See You, you know, sometimes.
1: And half of the album might sound like AI.
0: Yeah.
1: we do now.
0: Yeah.
1: You're listening to songs that's really beautifully done, but it's
0: AI.
1: It's got no life.
0: Soul. Yeah.
1: It's pretty...
0: Machine,
1: it's just
0: no soul. Yeah.
1: But
0: you've got a lot of fans out there. I mean, we're going to go into your employment details, but you have a lot of fans everywhere, and a lot of people love your song. I mean, you were famous for Broken Down Man, and so on. How do you feel about when you sit back and you think about all the things you've done musically?
1: I just feel blessed. It's about the fans. It's about good people around you. And the experience with scrap metal in those days.
0: Is that your dogs?
1: Nope. But it's been a good journey, and so we and look, it's thanks to people around that was around me and supported me, and that feedback from the audience and fans and family.
0: Right, I think a lot of people would still like to see you perform.
1: Oh, look, it's a dream.
0: Your voice is still immaculate, so
1: it's a dream. Maybe in the pipelines.
0: Yeah.
1: Hopefully before.
0: Why don't you go on tour?
1: Ooh.
0: We've done that before. Remember?
1: Yeah.
0: Me and you in the pool in Albany or somewhere?
1: Hey?
0: We was in the pool, remember?
1: Where are you?
0: I was showing you crabs.
1: Oh, Jesus.
0: it'd be really good. I'm going to play one of your songs. Mm. Oh, actually, you tell me what song you'd like me to play. From the Safe and
1: Ordinary Life. Safe and Ordinary Life.
0: Or something else?
1: The Safe and Ordinary Life, the album was inspired by a TV documentary and was the news at that time in 2014, 15, I think there was the first conflict in the Gaza area.
0: Okay.
1: When Palestinians were first being
0: persecuted
1: or eradicated by Israel. So.
0: Yeah.
1: It started way back then. So, and there was other conflicts in the same time.
0: Yeah.
1: So when I was looking at the TV and I saw all the suffering, it just hit me. You know, like, how can people be like that?
0: And not learn from the past, with Hitler and all that.
1: Yeah.
0: The suffering of innocent people. It doesn't matter what religion, what race.
1: Mm.
0: The fact that, and then what's happening in Russia and Ukraine, it's wrong. It's so wrong. And we haven't learned from that. What is it about humans that wants to hurt humans?
1: Look, it's just belief. It's so ingrained in their upbringing or their learning.
0: Yeah. Hatred?
1: Hatred.
0: Yeah.
1: Is it to do with money, land?
0: Yeah.
1: Is it power?
0: Wealth,
1: Wealth, politics that's gone mad.
0: Yeah.
1: It's just unreal that what's happening now.
0: Yeah.
1: In the Middle East, and especially with a powerful country like America. What's going on?
0: Well, you're a relation of Donald Trump, aren't you?
1: No.
0: He's a terrible man.
1: He's a terrible man. I mean, he should be in jail, basically.
0: Well, he's coming, I think. Well, he'll be going to jail. He got that many outstanding charges.
1: It's got to happen soon because a lot of people are suffering.
0: Yeah. And even in America, people are suffering.
1: Yeah.
0: I mean, a good government, a good leader is about making a difference for your
1: people. And look, there's people in their military are dying.
0: Yeah.
1: For who?
0: Exactly. You know? And they're somebody's children, you know?
1: Yeah.
0: They forget that too, you know?
1: So, they have mothers and fathers and family back home.
0: That's when John Fogerty wrote that song, Fortunate Son.
1: Mm.
0: That's about that. The politicians' sons don't go to war.
1: That's right.
0: It's the ordinary people that lose their children to war because of some theory that we've got to protect our children, the politicians and all that, you know?
1: Yeah.
0: It's terrible, really terrible. But what about The Fighting Man?
1: The Fighting Man is about a story that I saw in a genealogy story. It was all about a country where I come from, that bunny old country.
0: Mm-hmm.
1: The elder there, my great-great-grandfather, or great-great-grandfather, how many times great-great did I say? Anyway, he traveled from, he heard there was some conflict in the tribe, in the place where we're at, near Rumble Bay. So he was at Nimanbur country there.
0: Yeah.
1: In a small place there. So he was visiting there, and then he heard about a conflict that was you know, brewing for a long time, and there was a couple of people killed. So he travelled back. He had to cross street the terrain there, creeks and all that, to get back to Sort, because he was the chief of the tribe.
0: Okay.
1: So he was the head person. So he came back and dealt with these people that was, you know, being...
0: stupid.
1: Terrible, yeah. So they...
0: did he put an end to it?
1: They actually... yeah, he put an end to it. And in those days, punishment was death.
0: Yeah.
1: They had to spear him.
0: Yeah.
1: So to stop... and to, yeah, either, you know, they didn't want to banish him, so he's loose, and I think that was the point.
0: Yeah.
1: But, this story was also told by my grandmother, Gurbi, my mum, Petronelle Albert, mother, and she told me that the same story that aligned with that story that was in the genealogy. You know, the research that he did. I think it was Tyndale, maybe.
0: Okay.
1: I think it was Tyndale or Elkins. But and I saw these words in that one of the books, and I sort of put the words together and made a song of it. So,
0: So it's a dedication.
1: Yeah. So I dedicated to the old guy.
0: Yeah. Well, let's hear it. Yeah, the fighting man, John Albert, everybody.

0: That's a beautiful song there, John.
1: Mm-hmm.
0: Yeah, very beautiful song. Beautifully penned as well, you know. So
1: yeah.
0: You put a lot of thought into it.
1: Yeah, we had the basic draft.
0: Yeah.
1: When we went to Melbourne to get Marcel Yomoni was the producer of the album. So,
0: and he was responsible for the soundtracks for Aussie Idol.
1: Yeah.
0: He produced all that. Yeah.
1: He did a lot of work in the music industry in Melbourne.
0: Yeah.
1: So, and it only took us 1 week to record that album.
0: Yeah.
1: A Safe and Ordinary Life album.
0: He did a good job of it, I tell you that, mate.
1: Oh, yeah. What a talented man, you know.
0: Yeah. He didn't look at me very well.
1: Why?
0: I was trying to hook him, you know.
1: Oh, get at you.
0: Yeah.
1: I can't be.
0: But I was frightened he might weigh me down, you know. He's a big bloke.
1: He's a big bloke, yeah.
0: He's probably a skinny bloke now.
1: Well, he might be.
0: Yeah. And we'll play another song. In the meantime, John, what are you doing with your life now?
1: Look, I'm happy working for Solent Generation. Only because it's about meeting people.
0: Yeah.
1: It's about healing because of the Stolen Generation.
0: So you went from the hospital.
1: The mental health for 7 years.
0: To community control.
1: Yep. Yeah. And then I was a caseworker there as well. I just slotted in well working for Stolen Generation because it's something I love working with people, especially our local Kimberley people. Mm.
0: And also the wisdom you've gained over the years.
1: Yeah. Oh, well, it helps.
0: Yeah. It does help.
1: So, we keep on that track with wisdom. We need to make sure we are healthy.
0: Yeah.
1: And because it means that we work well with people. At the same time, helping people to give them message to maybe look after themselves without offending anybody. But the thing is, we need to keep ourselves healthy.
0: Yeah.
1: Not just in our body, but in our mind as well. Because we've a lot of Aboriginal people have a lot of history with trauma and stuff like that. So I've learned that.
0: But I've always said, all Aboriginal people are traumatized people.
1: No matter
0: what age.
1: Yeah.
0: They traumatize people.
1: And the feeling of being lost.
0: Yep.
1: Not just the Stolen Generation, but the generation that exists today is a result of the Stolen Generation people. And those days of being institutionalized.
0: So what happens when someone can't understand why they feel empty? They feel they can't fit in. They feel, what is wrong with me? I can't seem to connect with people.
1: Yeah.
0: You know, that's a symptom of that, isn't it?
1: It is about loneliness. Yep. People try and work it out themselves. How to fix themselves is really hard. And you think about the old days where elders, a group of people having a yarn, and there's elders having a yarn about telling young people how life is.
0: Yep.
1: Be prepared. They prepare young fellas to be mentally healthy.
0: Yeah.
1: Eat the right food, stuff like that. But also,
0: it's all relevant.
1: It's about psychology. So, the elders would say, don't do this because of. There's a reason when you tell someone this is how to do things, but this is the reason.
0: Yeah.
1: So, there's always a reason for something.
0: Yeah.
1: And never tell somebody and not give them a reason because then they get lost.
0: Yeah.
1: So, it's about getting them out of that lonely space.
0: Yeah.
1: Where too many people tend to build up this feeling of this mental stress and the mental health.
0: So where does this generational trauma comes from?
1: It has to come from an early age.
0: Yep.
1: Even some people believe that it's genetical. So it's from genes. So.
0: Yep.
1: Or from
0: trauma in the past.
1: It's from trauma. The baby feel that trauma in the womb. So, things like that, some people don't realize that they can hear sounds. They can hear arguments. They can hear people crying.
0: Yeah.
1: Loud bangs, noises. If someone's violently being being
0: abused.
1: Yeah. That takes a toll on a pregnant mum, you know. So the baby can hear things. And then when they're born, that is, it's been established already, that trauma. So the trauma on top when they're born, and any other trauma that comes, it's just like a trigger. So it only makes sense that, you know, nurture, be healthy, nurture the baby, and make sure, you bring the baby to the world. It's one of those journeys. It starts before birth.
0: Yeah, well, it goes beyond that, because yourself, for example, the once you were born, walking and thinking and seeing and understanding, you're still going through trauma.
1: You are.
0: Because of the results of colonization.
1: Yep.
0: On our people, you know,
1: and it's some people they say it's even. I believe it's in the blood.
0: Yeah.
1: When you're born with it, that's it.
0: Yep.
1: The thing is, when they're born into a world, this world needs to be kind.
0: Yeah.
1: It needs to be learning.
0: Yeah.
1: And white people say education.
0: Yeah.
1: It means somewhere in an Aboriginal way, it's mean learning. It's teaching about what to expect in life.
0: Yeah.
1: At a step at a time.
0: Yeah.
1: Don't go too far ahead and teach kids that.
0: And that same scenario could be to white people. Their childhood, we've got a unique one.
1: Yep.
0: I wouldn't say unique, but we suffered from colonization, I mean, big time.
1: Mm-hmm.
0: And generationally, we're carrying that DNA, like you say.
1: Yep.
0: But white people also got the same.
1: They have the same thing.
0: Yeah, you know, from, what do you call it? Convicts. Heritage, you know, and hand it down, and can't understand, you know.
1: With white people, you can see that the lifestyle of white families is structured already.
0: Yeah,
1: it is structured when the baby born. They're born into that structure, which is lovely house, lovely family. There are some
0: security.
1: Some white families, they suffer from abuse the same as Aboriginal people.
0: Yeah,
1: so. There are people out there in the white society that are abused people. They're born with it. And it happens to everybody.
0: Yeah.
1: It doesn't matter what culture you are. But with Aboriginal people, it's such a long history of suffering. When a young kid grows up, they're innocent. By the time they turn 15 or they're early teenage, they're born. They find out about racism.
0: Yeah.
1: All that are triggers, and they think, well, I thought this world was like this, but I'm feeling troubled, anxiety. I feel all this violence around me. So they grow up from being 15 to about 25 or something.
0: So they're programmed.
1: They are tuned into this new world where there's all this.
0: And the reverse of that. If you take an Aboriginal child and put in a non-Aboriginal family, the child doesn't know any different but the product of the upbringing in that circle.
1: Yeah.
0: But when they get to a certain age, the brain, the DNA starts going, well, who am I? Where do I fit in?
1: Yeah,
0: who's my people?
1: There's a time when they look at their skin and go, well, where do I fit in?
0: Yeah.
1: I want to find out.
0: And that's another part of
1: trauma. Some are people who've been adopted from very early age, they love their family. They love their white family.
0: Yeah.
1: But there'd be a time when they realize, who am I?
0: Yeah.
1: Where I'm from? What is skin doing? And they ask the foster parents,
0: where
1: did I come from?
0: Yeah.
1: And sometimes they are afraid to tell.
0: Yeah.
1: The child, you know?
0: Yeah, they hide it. Yeah.
1: They hide it, but they don't mean it. But they want the child for them. They want the child to be in their family.
0: Yeah.
1: But the child has to find where they come from. So
0: exactly.
1: Then that dilemma. Sometimes the parents are supportive. But
0: but just in that alone,
1: they help the child. Sometimes when that happens, the child have more respect for parents who do that. And you'll find the child go back to that parents because they were loving parents.
0: Yeah.
1: And it's about love
0: and security.
1: That's a healing thing.
0: Yeah.
1: When someone loves somebody and nurtured, these kids have respect for those people. But if they've been treated and abused, they won't go back there because it's just trauma.
0: Well, you hit the nail right on the head. Mm. Love is such a powerful
1: thing. Love is such a powerful thing.
0: Yeah. And
1: it doesn't matter who you are.
0: Yep. And a lot of people never grew up knowing what that means, you know? That's my grandfather, that's my auntie, that's my... But in white society, they express it a bit more.
1: Mm.
0: As black fellows, we kind of take it for granted, you know?
1: Yeah.
0: And but now, in this day, we're now saying, I love you, you know?
1: Yeah. It's nothing wrong with saying that.
0: No.
1: Don't feel shame.
0: Yeah.
1: Say it as much as you can.
0: Exactly.
1: And without being crazy.
0: Yeah.
1: Just mean it. You know, it's about your heart.
0: Yeah.
1: What you feel here, take it out, bring it out.
0: Yep.
1: Don't be too proud. Just be yourself. And don't be like somebody else.
0: And makes you wonder whether that's a big contributor to schizophrenia.
1: Yeah.
0: You know, mental health, you know, because people feel close to this family, but they don't feel part of the family in a spiritual sense, you know.
1: Yep.
0: I'm black. I come from somewhere else.
1: Mm.
0: Where do I come from, you know?
1: Yep. It sets in, and then when people are medicated with mental health medication, it's a medication that makes people relax.
0: Yeah.
1: It's a medicine that makes people sleepy.
0: Yeah.
1: So it calms their body down.
0: It's an antidepressant.
1: Antidepressant, that's it. And if they're long-term use, I think it does affect the body. And when the medication runs out, that is people suffering. The schizophrenia, I believe, is still there.
0: Yeah,
1: it gets worse.
0: Well, it's like it's a drug, and then they become dependent.
1: Yeah, long term, because I don't think there is a cure for some mental health illness.
0: Yeah,
1: so. The best thing they can do is to prescribe some medication to calm them down.
0: Yeah.
1: There's another problem with medication. If people are taking drugs same time, alcohol especially, that's the medication don't work, but the drugs take over.
0: Yeah.
1: That can be damaging to your brain as well. So it is proven in medical.
0: No, that's true. That's true. Yeah. It's sad because. Particularly younger generation, they can't work it out. You know, they're not sure how they feel, what they feel, and they need guidance. You know, and
1: guidance.
0: Sometimes, rather than just saying you're mentally ill, look at what's causing it.
1: Yeah, what signs are there?
0: Yeah, what's causing you to be depressed?
1: Yep.
0: And it might be really simple without drugs. It's connecting you back to your people, to your country, to who you are as an Aboriginal person, you know? So, I think...
1: Our biggest problem is alcohol and drugs.
0: Yeah.
1: Hard drugs. As a parent myself, you know, I see it around in my family. So, and it's really frustrating that sometimes there's not much you can do about it because once these kids find their own way, it's hard to have that yarn I was talking about.
0: Yeah.
1: So get back to them, to reality.
0: Yeah.
1: So a lot of people are suffering. A lot of parents are suffering because...
0: And they're trying and they don't know what to do.
1: Yeah, they don't know what to do. And there's help out there, but it comes down to a choice of... your child, if they're old enough to think for themselves.
0: And what kind of help?
1: And how do they help themselves?
0: Yeah.
1: Because the hardest thing is trying to help them when they don't need your help.
0: Yeah. So, or they can't help
1: I could
0: them.
1: Say it in a nice way, but, you know, they're thrown back in your face. Or it's hard to blame someone who's got the problem. So... No, well, that's not a very good thing, but I know about a lot of parents.
0: But it needs to be talked about, you know, and
1: yarning about it, talking about the problems. I think with Aboriginal people, they need to be a circle. They need to yarn about these problems, especially a parents' circle that needs to yarn about any issues that to do with drugs, alcohol and drugs, in young people.
0: Now, how come you never chased me? I was always in love with you.
1: Well,
0: especially when you had that.
1: I can't remember you offering anything.
0: Well, I was there smiling. Did I have to spell it out to you? You were there with your leather trousers singing, you know?
1: Yeah.
0: And I was, what can I say, wet for you, you know?
1: Oh, my God.
0: Yes.
1: Really?
0: Yeah. But you didn't look at me. How come?
1: What? What? Get on you.
0: Get on you, right? Yeah. Anyway, here's a song, and this is me, Mary G, and Schizo.
1: Yes. And, yes, right.
0: It's, yeah, the words speak for itself.

0: Hello, everyone. My name's Greg. I work for Kimberley Stolen Generation. My position there is team leader of the aged care department. Our job is to go out and find senior people, Aboriginal people and non-Indigenous people, but our main focus is on Aboriginal people and our senior people of Stolen Generation. Our job is to connect you to the aged care system, to local services within your area. Our position covers the whole of the Kimberleys, so we try and get up there to all these places, Derby, Fitzroy, Halls Creek, Wyndham and Kununurra, and Broome, our local communities. We try and see if we can get out there as much as we can. Come to you people and see if you are registered on the aged care. And if you are, then we will connect you to services after registering you. And we can also help with a lot of other things. So, yeah, if you want to come on with the Kimberley Stolen Generation Aged Care Team, come down and see me or my workmate, fellow team member, Angelo. 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We'll be more than happy to see you and help you people out. So if you're within the age of 50 and onwards, and you feel that you need to assistance to get on the aged care system, come and see us. We'll sit down and work out what you need, what sort of assistance you can get from the aged care system. Yes, thank you very much.
1: Yes, you're listening to me, Manny G, mind you. And, of course, in the studio I've got the very, very handsome John Albert, mind you. And, of course, John, you've just done a trip.
2: Mm-hmm.
1: Yep. Where did you go, to Palestine or Israel? Or,
2: ooh,
1: or close?
2: I couldn't be that lucky.
1: So you went to Fitzroy?
2: Fitzroy, the last regional visit for our link-up program.
1: Yep.
2: We are the link-up team, both David Cox and myself.
1: Mm-hmm.
2: We didn't get
1: any. Can I ask how many minties you ate?
2: Two packets.
1: Two packets.
2: That's not good for diabetes.
1: I know. Especially him.
2: Yeah.
1: David. Yeah.
2: Oh, my God. Yeah, he loves minties.
1: Yeah.
2: But I couldn't help myself pinching his minties.
1: That's what happens.
2: So the Fitzroy trip was an experience, but it's about connecting with the community first, and letting people know that we're there to assist them with the family history research.
1: Yeah.
2: So, there's a number, they can contact us, and we work from Broome, but when we do our regional visits, we work in Fitzroy. We work at the Tarunda Shopping Centre.
1: Okay.
2: With the community services there. So we're in there. And the last time we were there, it was a bit quiet because there was a lot of people going to meetings, funerals and stuff like that.
1: Yep.
2: So we didn't want to push anybody that wanted to come and do some...
1: But just to be seen.
2: Do link up family research. And it's about if people believe they have connection to people that's been lost from the first generation, Stolen Generation era, and if they wanted to know about their grandfather, great-grandfather, and any extending families from either side, mother, father's side, we can try and do the application and then send off the application and try and get the research back for people wanting to really know where some of the lost people.
1: So you went out to Wangkatjungka as well?
2: Went Wangkatjungka, we went to Beulah.
1: Okay.
2: We've been to Mulladju.
1: Mm-hmm.
2: Mulladju, I think. Yeah. Mulladju, they call it. And that was a nice little community, so we saw. We gave research papers to three people there, so.
1: Yeah.
2: So we want to continue this following week from the 6th to the 10th. We'll be going to Derby.
1: Okay.
2: So just wanting to know, let people know that we'll be in Derby on the Monday. So from, we travel on the Monday, so by the time we get there, our first appointment will be at PM, so at the Broomshire Public Library.
1: Yeah.
2: So that's where we'll
1: Derby
2: Town.
1: Yeah.
2: And that's at 30 Lock Street, so everybody knows where that is in Derby. But if people are coming from outside of the communities, from anywhere, it's at the Derbyshire Public Library at 30 Lock Street.
1: Okay.
2: So we'll be, there's David Cox and myself, will be working with people who are interested in doing the application to look for family from the Stolen Generation time.
1: Yeah.
2: So we'll be there from Monday, 1 p.m. When we get there, we have lunch and then we start at 1 p.m.
1: Make sure you go and see Mary Ross and Tracy, the directors.
2: Yeah, we do that. We try. And if they're available, so we go around to the places anyway, so just to check.
1: Good.
2: So we'll be there from Monday, Tuesday, Wednesday, and Thursday is just home visits and finding family. We've got one research papers to give out, so so from 6th July to the 8th, we'll be at the Derbyshire Public Library. So.
1: Okay.
2: Looking for people and supporting people who want to find family.
1: And you enjoying it?
2: Absolutely.
1: Yeah?
2: Yeah, I haven't seen some people for a very long time.
1: Yeah.
2: Some old friends, even family. I call them family, or my yimbiris, you know.
1: Yeah.
2: And interesting to share old stories again. That was the most interesting part of this job.
1: Yeah.
2: Is to talk to people that bring back old memories from the school days. There's a lot of...
1: Well, you'd have a lot of history, yeah.
2: Yeah, I was at the St. Joseph Hospital in Derby, from Jarinyan Lorena. I went to St. Joseph Hospital, and there was a lot of people in UAM Hospital next door.
1: Okay.
2: So I met a few students that were going to school. So we were...
1: Well, that would have meant a lot to them to see again. Yeah.
2: And I have to mention, I met Kevin Gunn in Fitzroy.
1: Ah, good, yeah.
2: He's dressed up in his... really nice blue cowboy and hat. And
1: looking good?
2: Looking good.
1: Yeah.
2: And it was really nice to see him. I haven't seen him for a long time, so.
1: Was he in Derby Hostels?
2: I'm not sure. But
1: yeah, I think he was. Yeah. I think he was. Yeah.
2: I think he might have been.
1: That's where he learned guitar, I think.
2: Yep. And we all learned from the guitar. My guitar playing came from Nicky Pond.
1: Okay.
2: From Dunningham. So
1: he was there at the Broome Country Music the other night.
2: Yeah, and he inspired me to play guitar. So,
1: okay.
2: And he requested one song when I was only about, I was probably 6 years old. He requested a country song on ABC, and ABC used to have the country music show.
1: Yep. Earl Reeve?
2: And he requested Slim Dusty, Red River Valley. Slim Dusty singing Red River Valley. And, I was blown away to hear it on radio.
1: Yeah.
2: 6 year old in Jarinyan, Lombardine.
1: Yeah.
2: It was like, wow, just technology,
1: Inspired you.
2: And it was good to hear my name and who the request came from. So Nikki requested a song for John Albert.
3: Oh, true.
2: Yeah.
3: Oh, fantastic.
2: But he started playing guitar at St. Joseph Hospital because, when I went to St. Joseph Hospital, Simon Williams was there and Mickey Tommy and I think it was Doody. I think Jimmy Taylor played drums or, and there was somebody else, but they were playing the band on the banner.
3: Okay.
2: In the boys' dormitory quarters. There was a veranda section where they could set up the gear.
3: Oh,
2: and I got really inspired when I heard them play. Oh, yeah. They played the old Shadows songs.
3: Yeah.
2: And Simon played.
3: He played Shadows note for note.
2: Oh. Yeah. It was just really good.
3: He's now a shadow of himself.
2: Yeah.
3: But Mark was saying he was inspired by the Malay bands.
2: Okay.
3: And the Brewbeats.
2: Absolutely.
3: Playing in the old hall with that curve,
2: yep.
3: Turtleback type seat, you know?
2: Yeah.
3: Yeah, and sitting there and drumming on another one, you know?
2: Yeah.
3: Like that.
2: And that came later. I saw Bamba and Pinker played with Broombeats, so they were practicing. And I saw that at the NATO hospital. There was a hall in front.
3: And what, you started off on drums. What made you inspired towards drums? Or was it just natural?
2: Well, it was the days of hanging around with Funke Martin, Frank Martin, Tony Minsali, Lindsay Cox, and there was a Dennis Guitara.
3: Yeah.
2: Was one of the gang in those days.
3: Okay.
2: And we were just young fellas hanging around there was Funke, Lindsay, and Bull was playing underneath the mango tree.
3: Yeah.
2: So I got on the drums because I knew I had a little bit of experience at St. John's Hostel, playing drums. But when I got on the drums, and it just blew them away. How did you do that? I just learned, I learned, while I was in school.
3: Well, you're famous for drumming. In fact, you drummed all the Footprints albums.
2: Yeah, and it was interesting, though, yeah. How I got to play drums. That's the starting of playing drums. And Funke said, "No, you play the drums." You know, Funke wanted to play drums, but
3: he
2: was a good front man. So we said, "Look, if you just be the front man." So we started off a band. I think it was called PowerPoint.
3: That's right. Yes, I remember that
2: band. Three musicians.
3: Yeah,
2: Lindsay Cox on guitar. Tony Minsali on bass, and I was on drums, and Funke would just do the singing.
3: Yeah.
2: And it went for a while, it went good, but there was various bands, started to
3: grow
2: flare up.
3: Yeah.
2: I did play for Sunburn, the scrap metal,
3: in
2: the early days.
3: Yep.
2: But then I stopped, we had a little break, and then we got back as scrap metal back in the early.
3: And you became up the front.
2: Yeah, and I said, I started playing guitar and recording songs. So.
3: Yeah.
2: Yeah.
3: And your timbali.
2: And timbali, yeah.
3: Yeah.
2: All the way from America.
3: Yeah.
2: It was a premier timbali. Nice set. I also had a drum set from America. It was the old Rogers set. It was an old golden.
3: Yeah.
2: Yeah, very solid.
3: You should write a book because... Broom music, and then you had the Maoris that come in, Alan Ho and all that.
2: Yeah.
3: They inspired as well.
2: As well.
3: Took you guys to another level.
2: They had a New Zealand band called Westward Ho.
3: That's right, yep.
2: Yeah.
3: And they went on and...
2: They went on and Alan
3: Hoa
2: stayed.
3: Yeah.
2: And played with the local boys. He said, "I love this place."
3: Yeah. And same thing with Ben Raja.
2: Yeah, and they met the women from Broom.
3: Yeah.
2: And they left Broom.
3: Yeah.
2: So after a while.
3: Ben Ryder the same?
2: Yeah.
3: He came in with, I can't remember the name of the band. And they
2: I think it was Asman.
3: Asman,

0: No, that's it. We'll be there. We've got a poster out. Gordon Marshall will be putting the poster mentioning the trip.
1: Okay, so great.
0: There is a phone number. We have a poster that'll be outside of the library. I could mention the number, but I haven't got my glass. The number to call our link-up team is 0419-436-055. So that number is directly to the link-up team in Derby.
1: Mm-hmm.
0: So it's 0419-436, I hope my eyes are not deceiving me, and 035.
1: Well, you got to stop looking at me.
0: Yeah, Mary, you're starting to make me cross-eyed, I think.
1: I know. It happens.
0: It happens, yeah? What do you think it is?
1: It's put you on my nyan-nyan.
0: Get at you.
1: Nah. But anyway, all in fun and all in good spirit. But yeah. Look, John, thank you very much. And now I'm going to finish with a song, When I'm Dreaming. What's that about?
0: It was a Rush song. Mm-hmm. Some words I put together. But it was about a song. I was driving back from Broome on the bitumen road from Beagle Bay. And there was this great big storm building up in front of me, and there was lightning. And I was like, oh, am I going to make it through this, the stretch from the bend from Bulk there, or Bobby's Creek?
1: Oh, yeah, that's
0: and flooding. And it was a long straight.
1: Yeah.
0: And the storm was in the way, so it was coming towards the car. And when I got to it, it was just striking. The lightning was striking right next to me, and it was so loud. And the song was about, am I going to make it home?
1: Yeah.
0: So, and all I can think about is Karen and the little house in the distance. That road is so straight, I can see the house, and there's a light. And I'm thinking, I've got to make it to the light.
1: But you saw the light.
0: Yeah, it's a metaphor for young people, and it's about understanding when you dream, things are different in your dream.
1: Yeah.
0: Especially when you realize racial differences and you know, your dream tells the truth sometimes, but when you wake up, it's not a dream anymore. It's the reality. You face the reality.
1: It comes back in.
0: And it's there's trouble around you. The storm was when young people go through problems and trouble. The lightning represented all those stuff, and the light at the end of the road was safety.
1: Yeah.
0: It was where I wanted to be, but the storm was disrupting my feelings.
1: Yeah. So, well, I want to play this song also for one of my boyfriends, and his name is Kenny Mungu.
0: All right.
1: Okay. And of course, this song goes out for all the Mungus in Geraldton and Meekatharra, and they always listen. So, can you just say the request for Kenny Mungu?
0: Yeah, look, I'd like to put this to Kenny and the Mungu family.
1: Yep.
0: And I hope you are all well. Take care.
1: Yes, and of course I'm talking to Mr. John Albert, who you mob in there will know, remember Scrap Metal, and he was the singer for Scrap Metal, Broken Down Man. Yeah, and we still Broken Down people. But anyway, John, thank you very much for coming.
0: No worries, thank you.
1: And Kenny, for you, darling, and When I'm Dreaming. Mm-hmm.

0: 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Some call it dormitory money. If you were removed and placed into care other than your own parents before 1st of July 1972, you are encouraged to apply. 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The office number on Barker Street is 08-9193-6502. Or you can call me directly on my mobile, which is 0436-521-120. 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You are not alone. Healing starts with connection.
1: Yes, there you go there, Pauline McKenzie, mind you, there with her comments there. And, of course, from Kimberley Stolen Generation, doing good work for all our countrymen, mind you. You don't even have to be Stolen Generation. Anybody can get help, because that's what it's all about, helping our people, mind you. Okay, I'm just going to read a little letter that was signed, and it says, oh, before that, a band called Seaside Drifters with Fool Fool, mind you, and me and John having a bit of a laugh about it, because it's true. Racism, this is the letter, is an unmitigated evil. It is immoral. It does Australia significant harm through Asia and in the wider world. It destroys our self-esteem and self-respect. In Australia, it would pit Australians against Australians. It would be destructive of our society. We know that politicians had to be pragmatic on many issues. They often needed to adjust policy to make into account or to take into account different views. Racism, however, is a different matter. It is beyond compromise. Once it becomes part of the, of the body politic, it grows and it spreads in violent and tragic ways. In Australia, it was first reflected in opposition to Aborigines. It soon embraced Asians. What group would next to be added to the list? We are a diverse multicultural society enriched by the contributions made to Australia by people from every corner of the earth. There can be no place for racism in Australia. We ask you not to forget the racist debates that have grown in Australia in recent times. At this election, everyone has the opportunity to demonstrate that there is no room for racism politics in Australia. We therefore urge you to put any candidate supporting my elements or any elements of racism last in the election both to the Senate and the House of Representatives. And, of course, this letter was signed by Mr. Malcolm Fraser. It was signed by Mr. Bob Hawke. It was signed by Mr. Gough Whitlam and Mr. Paul Keating. So there you go. And, of course, very, very important that people understand that. These people were champions and they fought for everybody. And like I said, Aboriginals were in the forefront of it all. So treasure that, everybody, because we need to make sure that John Albert's auntie, Pauline Hanson, doesn't get up, you know, because, anyway. In 1988, when Senator Hanson was starting her concerted effort of racism, four of her our greatest prime ministers signed that letter, an open letter to all Australians. Here is the context and the words of the letter, the open letter to Australians. And, of course, all we can do, I don't know, I think they're all gone now. Paul Keating's still hanging in there, mind you, but that's beautiful, mind you. That's absolutely beautiful. And that was written in, I just see, it was written back in 1998, 31st of August. So there you go, mind you. So, John, I'm sorry, but you are related to Pauline, aren't you?
2: Who knows?
1: Well, that's true. That's
2: who
1: true.
2: Who knows?
1: Yes, who knows? God knows. And
2: so I'm willing to do a genealogy thing as well.
1: Yeah. And DNA?
2: DNA, you never know. DNA is probably important.
1: Well, people should start thinking about DNA, and don't play with DNA because it can be dangerous if you don't use it properly. So people use it for personal gain and whatever. So
2: true.
1: You know, that next thing you know,
2: so
1: you
2: leave well enough alone.
1: Yes.
2: Yep.
1: That's it. Yeah. So next thing you'll be finding yourself in a little log cabin on your own.

Ah, yes. What a great song there, mind you. The Singing Kettles there with a beautiful number, and it brings back a lot, mind you. And here's another song. And, oh, God, she's turned up and I'm on radio. Letting people know, Blackboard of My Heart.

0: Ah, yes, what a goodie. Kathy, what do you think of that song?
1: Only but a goodie. Hi, listeners.
0: Come closer to the microphone.
1: Okay, there.
0: Oh, you want to be a singer and you can't drag him around the microphone.
1: Yeah.
0: Yeah.
1: He's too tall. I'm
0: turn it down a bit.
1: What a Jesus. Dad, that kind?
0: Yes, Mother Goose.
1: Okay, Father Goose.
0: Anyway, how you been, darling?
1: Oh, busy, really busy, Mary.
0: New year now.
1: Yeah, new year, girl. On that note, Mary,
0: yeah?
1: Happy birthday to all the people who got their birthday 1st of July. Couple and one.
0: Yes,
1: and
0: me,
1: happy birthday,
0: me too,
1: Mary.
0: Me too, yes.
1: Yeah, happy birthday, Mary. Yes. Your big draws.
0: Yes, my draws was finished on when they've been put on me, but anyway. But yes, 1st of July, mind you, like hey, horses
1: girl.
0: Or what?
1: Hey, girl, people, I know 1st of August is horses.
0: Oh, well, what am I?
1: You're,
0: donkey.
1: You're a donkey.
0: Oh, meh.
1: Uh-huh.
0: Meh? Donkey go meh?
1: Yeah.
0: A sheep.
1: No,
0: E-O. Anyway, and what's the latest, Kathy?
1: Oh, NAIDOC is already in full swing, I believe.
0: Ah, good, good, good. Yes,
1: so,
0: celebrate. And the march was a success, I hear.
1: Over 1,000 people.
0: Almost. Oh, true. He was counting.
1: Yeah. Well, by the looks of it, because you had so many schools there.
0: Yeah. Fantastic.
1: Yeah. A big, good turnout, Mary.
0: Yeah, well.
1: Very big turnout.
0: Yep.
1: And it was in a good spot, you know.
0: Yep. Did you sing?
1: What am I going to sing for, didn't I? My gang?
0: Wow.
1: I'm just an organizer.
0: Yeah?
1: Well. That's the working group.
0: I'm going to play a song, and this is for Katie Wilkes, mind you.
1: Oh, hi,
0: and
1: Katie.
0: Of course, she's married to Gary Wilkes, Cameron Wilkes, Mandy and Gary Wilkes' son, mind you.
1: Yeah, yeah.
0: And it's her birthday today, so... I just say happy birthday to her.
1: Yep.
0: And her mother-in-law sending happy birthday wishes to my one and only beautiful daughter-in-law, Katie Wilkes, mind you. Just want you to know how much I appreciate your love and support, Mum. You're the best. You're the best mum to your babies, and you look after my baby too, mind you. And ignore today's drama and have the next day. Love you. So there you go. Of course, happy birthday to her. I think it was June the 29th. So, yeah. There you go. And when is your birthday, Kathy?
1: 1st of March. What wrong?
0: Are you 1st of May? Are you donkey, eh?
1: Yeah, I'm donkey.
0: Ah, well, there you go.
1: I eat all mob.
0: Yeah. Well, you grew up with donkeys in Beagle, right?
1: My boy called Topper and Cloud and Jasper.
0: That's her name.
1: And all the donkey, yeah.
0: Yeah, did you ride them?
1: Yeah, we used to ride them.
0: I can't imagine you on a donkey.
1: Oh, we would go for a thing and then donkey cart, go fishing and going Panda Bay, Weedong with donkey cart in the late 60s. No, not late 60s, late 50s, yeah. Yeah, boy, what wrong?
0: No, I'm just saying, I've been waiting for a cup of tea, but I don't know where it's coming from. Derby,
1: well,
0: must be.
1: I got my cup of tea.
0: Yeah, well, I want to say hello to the beautiful Mary Ross.
1: Oh, hello, Mrs.
0: Yes.
1: How are you?
0: Thinking of her and Tracy as well and all the family, and they've been going through some hard times. And, but stay strong regardless. So, and Olga was not too well too, so.
1: Yeah, yeah.
0: Yeah, but she's bounced back now, so.
1: That's good.
0: And, of course, Broome is cold. It's overcast today.
1: Yeah, it's very overcast. Yeah, and lucky I thought I'd miss out putting the rubbish out.
0: Overcast, not half-cast.
1: I never say half-cast. Good God. You're deaf or what, Mary?
0: Yeah. And so you've got your week planned for NAIDOC week?
1: Of course, yeah. If I go to any activities, I'll go. But otherwise, I just stay home and just relax.
0: And how's the dogs?
1: They're really good, good dogs, Mary. Good white dogs, yeah.
0: What are their names again?
1: Coffee is the brown one. Sugar is the black one.
0: Ah, what
1: and
0: you
1: they're
0: name
1: both
0: them?
1: Girls.
0: Oh, you should have named them Tea.
1: No, Tea linked and there in my garden.
0: Ah.
1: And my son got another dog called Milk.
0: Aye.
1: Yeah.
0: What a yow.
1: Mm.
0: Oh, well, I'm going to call my dog Chalk Milk.
1: Hey.
0: Yeah.
1: Well, yours is Simba and Lady, eh?
0: Yes. Yeah. Mm.
1: And a big cheerio going out to Deborah Budd, who's listening faithfully in Karata.
0: Karata,
1: yeah. And, ladies up, the lovely Gwen, she's probably tuned in well and truly up in Hope Bay. Am I right?
0: You did right. Boy, you challenge for memory.
1: Must, boy.
0: So hello to everybody in Hope Vale there.
1: Yeah.
0: Hope you guys are fine. And here's a beautiful song from Cameron Wilkes, mind you, singing to his lovely wife, Kate, mind you, and it's her birthday. So this song.

0: Yes, there you go, mind you. Isn't that a beautiful song, Kathy?
1: Lovely song, Mary.
0: And, of course, I hope everybody enjoyed it. Now, you've got a song you want to play?
1: Yes, it's going out. Happy birthday to my dear mother, May Paula Howard.
0: Mm-hmm.
1: Paula, the government birthday.
0: Yeah.
1: And also to my mum, Emily Watson Nunjin.
0: Yeah.
1: And the song says it all. Mick Previn, Phone in Heaven. Not Mick Previn, Mick Manuel.
0: You make up your mind?
2: Well, good morning.

0: Yes, that's a beautiful song there, Kathy.
1: Mary, hey? Beautiful song.
0: Did you write that one?
1: No, I love that song. And that's also going out to my big sister, Kay McKenzie, because for, yeah. For our dear Auntie Sophia, and which is DJ Kay's mother.
0: Yeah. I got a message here.
1: Hi.
0: For Gemma Lawford.
1: Uh-huh.
0: From You Know Who.
1: Hey! Oh, my God.
0: Yeah.
1: You sure? You know what? You wait till you go to Mark Place, Mary. She's going to have you, boy.
0: She had me already. She's belting me all the time. Big happy birthday shout-out to the beautiful Paulette Brown. She's out on the town having a cup of tea, mind you.
1: Oh, that long.
0: Her birthday was yesterday. She kept that a secret.
1: I know, little nut.
0: Thank God, have mercy. Yeah. Big shout out to all the mob who celebrate their birthdays today.
1: Well, that's the one now.
0: What's the day?
1: 1st of July.
0: And what day is it? Government. Government Day?
1: Government Birthday, Pobla.
0: Yeah, Pobla, yeah. Big shout out to Lynn and Ralph, mind you. Over there in where is it, Victoria?
1: Somewhere
0: and
1: around
0: Jason
1: there.
0: Over in Melbourne. They obviously love listening to Johnny talking. Oh, there you go. So Johnny Albert, they really enjoyed Johnny Albert.
1: Uncle John's speech, or talk.
0: Yep, and hearing his songs, happy anniversary also to Ralph and Lynn.
1: Oh, deadly.
0: So I don't know what they're doing for their anniversary.
1: Well, must be waltzing on top of the world.
0: Must be doing, But they, and of course, Ralph and Lynn's son played drums on Johnny Albert album.
1: Oh, truly?
0: Yeah.
1: Oh, so deadly.
0: Small world, yeah. So there you go, John. If you are listening, they loved your talk. Remembering our beautiful son, Willie, whose birthday was on Sunday.
1: Oh,
0: gone, but never, ever forgotten.
1: True.
0: There you go. Yeah, Willie Pollock, mind you.
1: Yeah, Pollock.
0: Yeah.
1: He was a deadly boy.
0: Ah, he was awesome.
1: He was awesome.
0: Yep. I know. It shouldn't happen, but we're all going that same way, you know, Kathy? Yeah. Happy birthday also to Patrick Matthews for Saturday, 4th of July. Hope you're well.
1: Yep.
0: So that's a beautiful message there as well. And Kelly, when is your birthday?
1: What a Jesus God Almighty. 1st of March.
0: Right?
1: March.
0: Oh, 1st of March. Why?
1: I don't know. I was just born on that date.
0: Ah. Oh, well. Well, I'm going to play a song for you.
1: What?
0: In the Arms of the Lord.
1: Yeah, and it's going out to Kay and Simon.
0: Oh, yes, yes.
1: They listen all the time, and to Duray.
0: He played at the country music the other night. Kill him, Shadows, you know?
1: Oh, yeah, he's solid. Well, when
0: I got a phone call from Hank Marvin, you know, from Shadows.
1: Yeah.
0: He reckoned, that man plays just like me.
1: Oh, true.
0: Only thing, he'd get our back to front. Yeah, so there you go. But they sounded really good, Simon and all the gang, and Nicky Pond was there too.
1: Yeah.
0: But you weren't there.
1: Nah, I play card, I tell you straight.
0: Oh, God. I mean, well, you guys can play card at country music.
1: No.
0: Can you put a table there and play cards?
1: You think people will move then?
0: Eh?
1: You'll think they'll move, they'll sit and play card.
0: That's all right, but they can listen to the music. Why don't you organize it?
1: No.
0: Why?
1: I like to play card at my place.
0: Ah, okay then. Well, you're stuck up then.
1: Hey.
0: Yeah. But anyway, and Christmas is not far too, Kathy.
1: 2 or 6 months away, no?
0: Yes. What are you going to do for Christmas?
1: Nothing. Just have bread and tea.
0: Aye. Oh, well, fair enough then. Well, here's the late Mr. Geoffrey Fletcher, mind you, with a beautiful song called In the Arms of the Lord.

0: Yes, there you go there, mind you. And, of course, the late and great Mr. Jeffrey Fletcher with that beautiful number there, Kathy.
1: In the arms of the Lord.
0: Say that again.
1: In the arms of the Lord.
0: What are you doing? Yum goes, what's wrong?
1: Stop it, boy. Don't look around, yum, yum, still coming.
0: True, true, yum, yum, yeah. Mm. Mm. Anyway, song you got again?
1: Yes, going out to Gemma Lawford.
0: Gemma Lawford from you know who?
1: Yeah, Julie Cobb, Rosie Sahana, Tanya Binbaka, Rena Dan, and Kay McKenzie, and Auntie Esther Albert, and Justice Midula.
0: And I heard Julie Cobb got a man.
1: Uh-huh, solid again. Well, I hope you have a good one for royalty anyway.
0: He's from Indonesia.
1: Oh, well, even that's better with all the jewelries.
0: His name Apa Kappa.
1: Oh, God, might be Kappa Kappa. And also going out to Deborah Budd and to the lovely Gwen.
0: No worries.
1: Only but a goodie. And also to my big sister, Janet Cox.
0: Yes, she was there at the country music.
1: Hmm.
0: Yep, she was enjoying
1: herself.
0: And
1: Lena Cox, I know she's listening.
0: Oh, beautiful Lena, yeah. We've got to catch up with them, Kathy.
1: Yeah.

0: Ah, yes, there you go there, mind
1: the goodie,
0: you.
1: Eh? Only but a goodie.
0: Yeah, did Gemma have lipstick on her collar?
1: Yes, that's why, you know, who for TW.
0: I know. Mm-hmm. Gemma's a very lucky girl.
1: Yeah.
0: the history keeps coming back to her, you
1: I
0: know?
1: I tell you, that's the magnet.
0: That's the magnet, yes. Mind you, what a... anyway, that's an old bloody song.
1: I'll tell you, very old.
0: We'd wind them up to get it going.
1: Yeah, that's good, but anyway.
0: Oh, well, that's all right, yeah. Anyway, I've got a special announcement here, Kathy.
1: Go on, off you go.
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0: Yes, there you go there, mind you. Mm-hmm. And of course, Cubby, any fish?
1: Plenty of fish.
0: But you're waiting.
1: No, I feed a crab yesterday.
0: You're waiting for the tide.
1: Yes, waiting for the tide.
0: You know, get on the page, come on.
1: Okay, I'm on the last page, might be.
0: And what?
1: Waiting for the tide.
0: Okay, coloured stones.
1: Coloured stones, and it's going, a big shout out to Jerry Dolby. And Dolby, I hope you're listening.
0: And guess who rang me the other day?
1: Who?
0: Rocky.
1: Oh, God, poor bastard.
0: He was teasing me and talking dirty to me.
1: Oh, no. He's a naughty boy.
0: He is a naughty boy, but I spanked him on the phone.
1: Oh, did you?
0: Yeah, he laughed. You know? Anyway, here's Colour Stone, mind you, and waiting for the tide.

0: Yes, there you go, Kathy.
1: Yep, waiting for the tide, especially a big shout-out to Jalbi from Lulu and Lulu.
0: Come on, spit it out.
1: Lulu Simon and Nana Kay and Jalbi Kathy for Jure Dolby.
0: Yes. Mm-hmm. There you go, my. Oh, you're getting bogged there. What's wrong?
1: I don't know. Getting tongue tied.
0: Oh.
1: I'm putting myself in foil drive, didn't I?
0: Mm-hmm. Yeah, you're full speed, didn't
1: Hi.
0: Like jet engine, you know?
1: Yeah, tell you, Mandor G, Pula.
0: Yeah, so.
1: He's still cruising around.
0: And, of course, jealousy.
1: Yes. Going out to Gemma Lawford from You Know Who.
0: Gemma Lawford again.
1: Yes, yeah, secret admirer.
0: My God, Gemma, you're a lucky woman, you are.
1: Mm-hmm.
0: Papa Nyalan woman, you are, yeah.
1: Yeah, so you're Mary G, when you're going to go Mark Place after, you're going to have you for dinner, I tell you.
0: You're right, I'll curry chicken.
1: Hey!

0: Beautiful, Kathy, beautiful.
1: And it's going out to Gemma Wolford from You Know Who, and also
0: I want to know who you know who. Who
1: I
0: is know that?
1: You ask him Gemma yourself.
0: Huh?
1: You ask him Gemma.
0: He'll uppercut me.
1: I tell you, he'll dropkick you.
0: I know, my God, have mercy.
1: And also to Rena Dan.
0: Yes, the beautiful Rena Dan. Well, she hasn't been at country music lately.
1: No, she just said she's doing other things. Wait, might be waiting for Iago to come Saturday.
0: Yeah. Oh, well, no worries.
1: Hey.
0: Okay. And, Kathy?
1: What?
0: Is it cold still or is it getting...
1: No, it was cold but nice too, Mary. Mary, can I say something before we knock off?
0: No.
1: Yes.
0: What?
1: Sunday is Aboriginal Sunday.
0: Yep.
1: And it's a very significant thing that happened every NAIDOC.
0: Mm-hmm.
1: And we celebrate our culture in the Christian way, you know, in the Catholic way.
0: Yeah.
1: And just a reminder, Robin Albert was one of the first ones, rest in peace, Auntie Robin,
0: yeah,
1: that made it happen when NAIDOC was in the early days in Broome.
0: Ah.
1: So I hope to see you all there on Sunday, 9 o'clock Mass, and they have the Missa Kimberley, and it may be an eye-opener for a lot of people, you know,
0: mm-hmm, yeah,
1: to help and celebrate our NAIDOC in the Christian and the Catholic way.
0: And the ball.
1: The ball is next week. We got to come back here next Wednesday to talk about it.
0: Ah, okay.
1: See?
0: But who's playing?
1: Well, so far it's supposed to be Footprints. Nimbal Mob, you know, Yina Mob.
0: Yeah. Well, Footprints is playing, so make sure you watch out for them. Here's Footprints, and you better run.
1: You better run by handing a proper gallop.

0: Ah, yes, there you go. A song penned by Mr. Lindsay Cox, mind you.
1: And You Better Undercup.
0: Yep, You Better Undercup, right? Mm. Of course, that song there, You Better Run. And that's the title track of the album. Hey?
1: Oh.
0: Is he listening? Hey?
2: Always.
0: Ah, Jalba, you will say hello to Jalba.
1: Hello, Jalba, my brother. How are you? You better run to Handicap and Beagle Bay and Balgo and anywhere we
0: are. Oh, you call him brother?
1: Yeah, we grew up in fishing. I know him as a brother.
0: Wow, well, he used to take me fishing spot on
1: and
0: donkey.
1: And he's proper donkey man, too.
0: I know.
1: And Lingyo man, and Gordon, he knows.
0: Yes, well, he had a crush on me.
1: Oh, my God, Mary. You know, can Mel is frog you.
0: Right?
1: Mel will give you a haircut.
0: No, I can run, you know.
1: Oh, well, you better run this song when you say.
0: That's the one. You got him right on the spot, mind you. But I did see Jalba a week ago.
1: Yeah,
0: and,
1: he was here.
0: At a conference, so I think he's coming back. So.
1: Oh, that's good. He's still pretty active, you know.
0: Yeah, he said to me, Mary, I'll be back. Make sure you got some condoms.
1: Oh, the God.
0: What a yow. I've been saying like that, you know.
1: Mm-hmm. Mm. And condolence to him to run it on this. Another Mr. Dan and Owen Pally.
0: Yes, that's true, that's true. Yeah. Sad loss again, mind you. What a year. And of course, I hope everybody is well. And so it's good night from me.
1: Good night from me, Captain G.
0: And to take the show out is the man himself, Mr. Johnny Albert, mind you.
1: Mm-hmm.
0: And Scrap Metal and...
1: I don't know what Uncle's singing.
0: Magdalene.
1: Oh, Magdalene, yes.
0: Yeah.
1: Hang out to all my granddaughter's name, Magdalene, too.
0: Yes, so there you go, mind you. Magdalene Taylor, this is for you, darling.
1: Ah, the Maggie, Paula.

Oh, this is gonna have a Kalgoorlie girl. We're gonna have some dances on the lawn here. Mow this lawn up. All right then. I'll do this song called The Big Dangamob, eh? And I think there was a sister at the back, the Lilita. This song is for you at the back, but you also.

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And you take that power and you make that power your own, you know? And people along the journey with me, like my cousin Matthew, who would talk to me about the most silly things, but every time I had

0: I feel like they've given me their power. 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I can feel them watching me, and I hope that they'd be proud. Even though, you know, they won't be able to hear what they were supporting me through, but I reckon they can hear me now, you know? And Uncle Archie, rest in peace. Auntie Ruby, rest in peace. I hope that I do your memory proud. You too, Uncle Groom, like, rest in peace. And I hope that just happy to be where you are now. And I hope that I do you proud.
1: Just like your D&D said, promises can disappear, just like writing in the sand.

0: Roma.
1: Oh, yeah.
0: Good.
1: On that day, they were
0: very good.
1: Whole wild country, yeah?
0: We don't.
1: No, Lord, it's going. We have a good morning.
0: Think of that.
1: Bowling and roaring in the woods. All over the place.
0: I climb up the windmill. I climb the windmill up and climb out.
1: What do you think?
0: I think
1: that's the mark.
0: And I
1: came and the wall was still running.

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1: Our local indigenous on the Packham Network? Too deadly.

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We've got great music from the Golden Oldies. Why do you fill me up, baby, just to let me down. To the hottest tracks.

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0: 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This is Liana, and you're tuned in to the Peckham Network. Too deadly.
1: Song called Bad News. 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

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I know country music fans miss him so much now, now that he is gone. 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I can still picture him singing,

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We've got great music from the Golden Oldies. Why do you fill me up, baby, just to let me down. 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

and playing our deadly indigenous. 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Stay tuned to Pack'em. 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

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And it's hunger that makes him the way he behaves through many a big drought and cold winter rains. And at times his poor mind would go racing back to that same rugged plain he looks at now, when as a young pup he was taught how to back his elders

cow kick from her left him with great pain. Still he managed to get home somehow. Then again in a gully a jack donkey he picked, and he really did give him a hell of a go. But what he didn't know that they too can kick, and he really did feel that mighty blow. Then there was a time he had a go with a pig, which he thought was really easy to get. But he stumbled in a hole which the piggies did dig, and the scars they left on him he'll not forget. Then strike me pig about a week after that, he picked on an emu who was walking the chicks. Well, it went up in the air and came down on his back. So you see, he just can't seem to dodge those kicks. Was the moon at night when a hunting he went, and a porcupine he saw which he decided to claw. Well, he rushed in and grabbed it, but days later he spent licking his wounds and mostly his paws. There's one he will always have in mind, of a croc he had found which was sunbathing on. First he thought it was dead, but alive he did find, and for a moment there he thought he was gone. Oh, and there was this snake, a python he found, and lucky for him it wasn't a brown, 'cause it gave a strike and slipped into a hole in the ground, and with luck he was left safe and sound. But he will never forget when as a young pup one day he found a goanna in a billabong and wanted to chase. So he trots up to him and thought it would play, but instead it bailed up and latched onto his face. There was this roo who was digging up a soak and was awaiting for it to be filled. Well, it got into a clinch and he nearly got choked. This old roo knew his wrestling skills.

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1: What a week. 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

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Jump over the creek. Up the hill. Down the hill. Across the black soil plains. See you, Wurundjeri. See you, Winini. We'll come back.

0: Hey, come here, here's the funny guy here. 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You make me laugh, ready? Ready? Ready? One, two, three, go.
1: Ready, Jacob? Do something. Do something, Jacob.
0: Shake it.

0: Jacob from Branfield School. Why is he gonna bob down all the time?
1: Go.
2: Hi, my name is Amanda Diamond. I'm from Dramby Primary School.
0: We hope you enjoy the kids.
3: Hello, my name is Anaya. You're listening to the Peckham Nutrients. It's just two scatter, just like me.

0: and the letter to Corinthians, chapter 2, verse 14 to 17. 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
1: Good evening, countrymen out there. This is Liana, and you're tuned in to the Peckham Network. Too deadly.
2: Are we going to start off with a bit of little instrumental, and then we're going to play original and cover, original and cover. Yeah. 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

0: 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It is deadly.
1: Well, good evening, because this is going to be our last song for the night. And I hope you guys have a good time. Don't go too far, because Colored Stone will be on very shortly. Thank you. Go ahead, we'll get up and get a last song.

Big fella Warumba. And, yeah, big fella Warumba. Oh, what day today? Thursday the 2nd of July. Nice and cool. Warm 32 today. 18 tonight. Nice and warm again. yeah. And what is the Kimberley's? Yeah, I've got to look up the computer. And the rest, what is it? Thursday. The rest of the Kimberley's for Thursday will be mostly sunny. Light winds becoming northeast by southeasterly from 15 to 20 kilometers an hour in the morning, then becoming light in the middle of the day. Yep. What else happening? I'll look for some messages to read out later on, but yeah, today's team will think of come up with the river, anything to do with the water, rivers and creeks and what else we can find. Mostly about rivers. We did see yesterday, rivers today, and the most and the favorite song and the famous song full of over here in Waterman probably, and in the East Kimberley will be the song about Bow River. It's called Cold Chisel, followed by Black Fire with Big River. Listen now.

Hello there, Blackfire, Big River. Before that, old legendary Colchester and Boriva. Yeah, don't forget to say I'm broadcasting from there. This is the Waterman Hour, 7 to 8, broadcasting out of GJ Country on the Packet Network, 106.1 FM. Okay, for the first message, free movie coming up, and Doc All Night, 6 p.m. This Friday night, run by McPhee and Peter Harrison. Peter works with McPhee and his horses for kids to ride. The docos he'll be showing about bull catching and buffalo catching, Northern Territory, Queensland, everywhere. Yeah. So Friday night, I'll be there with my big Billy and a tea, I think. I hope somebody makes amber for me. 7:15. Here's a Billy Joel with his River song, followed by Bob Randall, Docker River.

at Paula all day and live. Paul Randall, Doc River. I don't know if that's the name of the song, but and they fooled me. Billy Joel before that with the River of Dreams. Didn't just had Billy Joel. I know it was a river song, but I forget. 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Let's go down by the river again. 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

old Bushwhite Van Eckel, Gibb River Road. Brooks and Dunn before that with Every Rider. 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Okay, what's the next message? Bottom Run Community NAIDOC Week will be happening on the Wednesday the 8th. So Wednesday the 8th next week at 9 a.m. to 12 p.m. Community Gidja Day at the basketball courts. 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Then Thursday will be under 18's Youth NAIDOC Ball, 6 p.m. to 8 p.m. at the hall. 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All right, finish. I'll taste some dampers. Hope they get some kangaroo. This is Buddy William with Wild River, followed by Chapel Hill with Meet Me Down by the River.

finished our chapel early, unless you've down to the river by now. Meet me down by the river. And before that, old Buddy Williams was Wild River. Yeah. So, oh, another one, yeah, coming up in Nate Oak Week. The Senior Nate Oak Bowl, featuring Shoulder Band, will be on the 4th of July. That's this Saturday. Two more days, eh? 4th of July. At the Cunanara Golf Course. 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There you go. This weekend, Saturday. Let's keep, oh, you'll be by the big river there, Old River, Paul. This will grow on your Johnny Cash here with Big River, followed by Denny, or Chap Denny Ma with The River.

And there goes the river. All chapped anymore. Rest in peace. Followed by, before that was all Johnny Cash for. But Big River. 744. Let's, yep, Rivers of Babylon next. All Bonnie and Paula. 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

Daryl Cantor, eh? Finger of Blues on Bonnie, and before that with Rivers of Babylon. Yeah, don't forget, Countryman, Waterman Aidcare and Disability Expo will be on today. Lawn next to the Elders Building, 2nd of July, from 10 a.m. to 2 p.m. There'll be barbecue and a chance to get all your Aidcare or NDIS and questions answered. Yeah, community and stallholders inquiries. Oh, probably, yeah. Yeah, run by CAMHS, Kimberley Aboriginal Medical Service, Kimberley Supports, Connect Link, Romob, and Yuriyangi at the lawn next to the Elders Building. There you go. I'm going there for a dab, I think. Oh, who did another one? Here's our cranes. We're rolling on a river, followed by Broad Ginger Cox, where across the river.